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1: When your legs don't work like they used to before, and I can't sweep you off of your feet, will your mouth still remember the taste of my love? 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

0: Yeah, man, this goes out to all the young black people in the island. 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
1: Really check that woman, make sure you know I check for that. 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

0: The second round of the 2026 Eastern County Cup competition between the new defending champions Bailey's Bay Cricket Club and the second round challengers Flats Victoria Recreation Club will take place this Saturday, August 15th at Lord's in St. David's at 10 a.m. This is Sean Tucker. 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

The second round of the 2026 Eastern County Cup competition between the new defending champions Bailey's Bay Cricket Club and the second round challengers Flats Victoria Recreation Club will take place this Saturday, August 15th at Lord's in St. David's at 10 a.m. This is Sean Tucker. 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
6: 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A few featured guest artists will be Loretta Adderley, Sharon Brangman, Sean Herman, Olivia Hamilton, and Willard Birch. MC for the night will be Patrice Frith Haywood. 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
1: Wow! 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

0: And good morning, everyone, and welcome to Lords and St. David's for the second round of the 2026 Eastern County Cup competition between the defending champions, Bailey's Bay Cricket Club, and the second round challengers, Flats Victoria Recreation Club. It's nothing less than a beautiful day here at Lords and St. David's. The sun is shining. There were a few rain clouds ominously hanging around in the background earlier today, but they have somehow disappeared. And so the stage is set for what we know will be another spectacular day of cricket. Welcome to the Voice of Summer. My name is Sean Tucker. I'm here along with Jason Ford. Good morning, Jason.
1: Good morning, Sean. Good morning to our listeners.
0: And Dean Minas.
2: Good morning, Sean. Good morning, Jason. Good morning to Bermuda.
0: Happy to have Dean with us for a county game. Dean is normally with us early for cup match, but he has stayed with us for the second county game, and we're happy to have him with us here. Of course, we're happy to have us also with us our chief scorer and statistician, Lorenzo Tucker. Good morning, Lorenzo.
3: Good morning, guys.
0: And this is the compliment that will make up Bermuda's favorite commentary team for the second round of the Eastern Counties Cup competition. This promises to be an exciting day of cricket. Last year, the match between these two teams proved to be exciting beyond comparison. Bailey's Bay won the toss in 2025 and elected to bat and were bowled out for 106. And the stage looked to be set for a Flats victory. But Flats were not up to the task, and in 2025, Flats were bowled out for 96. Bailey's Bay were 106 all out, and Flats were 96 all out. Who would have thought?
2: Yeah.
0: So let's see what happens today. We want to say thank you to Corby. I'll call you right there. We'll say thank you to our sponsors for making this broadcast possible. We want to lead off that list of sponsors by saying thank you to the team at One Communications. One Communications have made this broadcast possible, and we had a bit of a challenge this morning getting on air, but Corby Fox and Seward and the whole team over there made sure that we are up and running and able to bring this to you, the sick, the shut-in, those who are working, and everybody around here in this wonderful island we have the privilege to call home are able to take part in this match. If you're not here, we'll be able to tell you what's going on. It's a beautiful day, and we are so excited to be here. So let's talk about, well, before we go to the teams, let's give us your words, your thoughts about today. Let's start with you, Jason.
1: Well, I tell you, just going over the last two years has been close. Flats has actually had a chance the last 2 years. Amazingly enough, they have bowled well over the last 2 years, dismissively. But you said it earlier, it wasn't up to the task with the batting. So it's been four changes to the team from last year, which was a very tight battle. We'll go over with the team just in a minute. As just looking at the club, the teams are just about to get ready to make the way on the field. But just looking at the team lineups, I think if they can repeat, it's going to be hard, repeat the bowling that they, how well they bowled last year, they'll give Bay a good run for the money today. But with Bay, I've heard that Bay have won the toss, they've elected to bat, and in saying that, Sean, here the teams come out to the middle now.
0: And what a beautiful sight that is. You see the teams in their white, in their traditional white gear, led by the umpires and the two officials. So you see one, two, three, four, five officials. Once upon a time, it was only two umpires, but now you see five. So you have the two umpires, you have the third umpire, you have the match manager, and what's the fifth one for? Anyway, they're all out there.
2: Could be the match referee or something.
0: Match referee.
2: Yeah.
0: A lot of officials.
2: Yeah.
1: Now they need a checker for the checkers.
0: Yeah.
1: Something. Got to keep them company.
0: So you've got five officials out there leading the way, and then you have, of course, the officials from the Eastern County Cricket Association. We see the Minister Tanae Ferbert is out there as well. to be a part of these opening festivities. And we see the match manager, Mr. Roger Dill, out there asking them to take off their hats, because the match always begins with a moment of silence in honor of those who have gone on to their reward. And we are going to observe the same. There's nothing like the Eastern County, and we're so excited to be here and be a part of this. And so they're going to take the moment silence very shortly. We're going to observe that, and then the game will get underway right after that. I think they're trying to get someone to turn off their music. Silence has begun. And the moment silence is over. Always a part of this tradition, the opening of the match. True sign of respect. And now the players are going down the line to shake hands to show the gentlemanly conduct that this match is expected to be played with. And then after that, we will see the battle begin. Just as a preamble, the toss was taken. Bailey's Bay won the toss and have elected to bat. Same thing happened last year and the year before, right?
1: Yeah.
0: So Flats will be in the field. Let's go down. Let's start with the teams.
1: Sure.
0: Bailey's Bay, the defending champions, after wrestling this coveted trophy from Cleveland County in the first round, will be led by Taryn Frey. The vice-captain, Danico Hollis, and the remainder of the team, Kyle Hutzel, Trey Manders, Delray Rollins, Lezai Outerbridge is a Colt, Sinclair Smith, Michael Agard III, Makeel Walker, Derek Brangman, and Coolidge Durham. The reserves are Jermaine Usher, Sharay Tavares, Jakari Burgess Samuels, and Dante James Rollins is the junior reserve. He and Jakari Burgess Samuels are the junior reserves. Jason, you want to give us the Flats team, please?
1: Sure. Flats led today, will be led today by Dejon Carey, Vice Captain Kamal Levra, Kaiwan Franks, JJ Now, Keegan Jones, Shane Robinson, Logan Jones, Amari Evan, Kevin Hurdle, Reggie Baker, and Swartish Gunn. The reserves today for Flats, Brianna Ray, Angus Betts, Jermaine Clark, Shane Woolridge, and Corey Smith.
0: All right.
1: It's going to be interesting because last year, and I'll just give you a little snippet from last year, that they were bowled out. You mentioned for that low score. Well, Flats had only used three bowlers last year,
0: yes,
1: if I remember correctly. Kamal Leverock took five wickets, and he was supported by Kevin Hurdle. He took three. And Keegan Jones, young Keegan Jones, took the other one. The year before, those guys have done pretty good. Kamal Leverock has really risen over the last couple of years, not with the bet, but also with the ball. Mm-hmm. He's accumulated 28 wickets in this competition very quickly. On the other side, you'll see the introduction to this game that he didn't play last year, Trey Manders. Trey Manders didn't play last year. From the Bay team that played Flats last year, the omission of Azende Ferbert. Azende was in that squad. Jordan Burgess, I believe Zico Burgess was also in there, and Jared Richardson. So to see them this year, Danico Hollis coming in. Shout out to my man, vice captain today. I know the Hill family got to be happy with my man.
0: So, yeah, I'm sure he hasn't slept all night.
1: Mikhail Walker back in. Micah Gard.
0: Now,
1: folks, if you was here at the first round, Micah Gard had a great match, and especially Bowden, and it really put Cleveland under pressure. So it's going to be very interesting, very interesting. Obviously, also Sinclair Smith coming in to replace Jared Richardson. So we'll talk more about what happened last year, but hey, it's 2026. Beautiful skies right now. And it looks like we're just about ready for the first ball as the teams are huddling up. The last minute words from the captain or the inspiration person. Sometimes it's not always the captain. You know?
2: Yeah.
1: Dean, who was your inspiration person when you came along?
2: There was always, well, we always had the personalities of sort of like Graham Fox and these guys that would be in the change room that, you know, just hate to lose. So, you know, we had, of course, Randall Smith, you know, him being the, you know, captain, and Clay being the captain. But we always had those David Adams personalities, Graham Fox personalities in the change room. Yeah, that would just, you know, just last bit of an inspiration, you know. And I'm looking at this Flats team right now, and they have quite a few, because some time back I coached at Flats, and I see Frank C. Steele there, and Hurdle. I played with Hurdle internationally,
1: yes, yes.
2: You know, and these guys have that experience of, you know, motivating players. And of course, Lavrock, he's just going to motivate players, yeah, just by his, you know, his presence. So I'm looking at the Flats team, and they do have quite a few personalities within the team, Reggie Baker as well.
1: Mm-hmm.
2: So I don't think they're going to be short of anything of being inspiring.
1: Well, you know, what I would tell people, and Lorenzo could probably speak to this, this is the second round. There's also August.
2: Yes.
1: And batting for us and fielding for us is a difference from July and August.
2: It
1: and I'm
2: hot.
1: Pretty sure I'm not talking about the wind.
2: Yeah.
1: It is hot. And I tell you, if you take the field first, and somebody's got you out there for X amount of overs and showing you go over exactly what the reserve count will be, if they bet out the overs,
2: yeah,
1: how much energy you got left to go through.
0: That's right. That's right. Right.
2: So you were explaining to me about the
1: Shawnte.
2: Yes, Shawnte. You were explaining to me about
1: the
2: rules and the yeah, because it is unique, isn't it?
0: It's very unique. I don't think you'll find it anywhere else in the world.
1: No way.
0: The rules that they use.
1: Hey, Bermuda's another world. You know, I keep saying.
0: Let me get another one. Yeah. So let's start off with the times. So the normal hours of play are from 10 a.m. till 7:20. First session is from 10 a.m. till 12:30. There's a water break at 12:15, and then lunch is from 12:30 to 1:10. The second session is from 1:10 to 3:40, with a water break at 2:25, and then tea from 3:40 to 4 o'clock. And then the third session is from 4 o'clock till 7:20, with water at 5:10 and 6:10. There's a minimum amount of overs. Well, play shall continue on each day until the completion of 118 overs, or a minimum of 15 overs per hour, or until 7:20 p.m., whichever comes first. Right?
2: Mm-hmm.
0: Then there's the division of overs. Let's look for that rule now.
1: That's the fun one right there.
0: Yes. That's very unique to the Eastern Conference. We'll come back to that in a second. But the I think it's number 17. No, that's not it. But basically, the team that bats first, I have to look in the... This is 12. Let's see. Okay.
2: Would it be 60%?
0: Yes.
2: Yes.
0: So
2: okay.
0: Basically, all right. The it may be agreed. The 55 percent of the overs available will be allotted to the team batting first, mm-hmm. and 45% of the overs available will be allotted to the team batting second, plus any unused overs from the team batting first. Right?
2: Yes.
0: 55% of 118 overs.
2: That's 65 overs.
0: There you go. So the team batting first is allowed 65 overs.
2: Okay.
0: And the team batting second is allowed the balance, which I think is 48.
2: Yes.
0: Or 48 plus... Is 53?
2: Yeah. 53. 53.
0: And any unused overs from the team that bats first.
2: Yeah.
0: So they only
2: bat
0: 50.
2: Yes.
0: And they have
2: the advantage of
0: balance.
2: Got you.
0: Yeah. So it's very unique. It's a hybrid between open cricket and limited overs. And like I said, I don't think you'll find it, but I've not found it anywhere else.
2: No, I haven't.
0: Any other type of competition.
2: Yeah.
0: But
2: so it's a method of calculation. There's always constant calculation with run rate, runs per over.
0: Yeah,
2: it's a mixture of. Yeah.
0: I don't know what it is. But it's very unique to the Eastern County, and we are. But you know, it always involves a bit of calculation to figure out what's going to happen in the end. But in any event, play is about to begin. Bailey's Bay will be opening up with Terran Frey, and the non-striker down there is.
3: Kuli Dorn.
0: Kuli Dorn. Coolidge Dorn. Opening bowler, Kamal Levrock. He'll be bowling from the clubhouse end. And he's bowling with three men in slips. And then there's a backward gully. Two men in the covers. A mid wicket. And he's ready. The first ball of the 2026 second round of the Eastern County Cup competition is about to begin. Kamal Levrock now starts his run and Zin to bowl to Terran Frey. Right arm over the wicket. He delivers. Frey gets right behind this one, pushes it out into the covers. They hustle through quickly for a single. Eben, the wicket keep, right up on the stumps. And they go through comfortably for that one. Frey opens his account. And Bailey's Bay open their account. One without loss. One without loss. Nice breeze blowing across the ground. See all the multicolored pop-up tents all around the field. And he's in again. Kamal Levrock, right arm over the wicket to the left-hander, Dorham. Dorham gets behind that one and digs it out and plays it back down the wicket. Do you want to say thank you to our sponsors for making this broadcast possible? The Lindo's Group of Companies, Ultimate Imaging, One Communications, Moongate Medical, Atlantic Aviation Services, and Bermuda Air. As Levrock is in, right arm over, and he bowls to Dorham. Dorham turns this one on the onside. It's fielded there at mid-wicket. Levrock again, right arm over the wicket. This one outside the off stump, moving away from the left-hander, Dorham. Right arm over the wicket again. Beautiful ball. Beautiful ball. Pitched right on the off stump and moved away from the left-hander Dorham. And Eben, the wicket keeps standing back. Collects cleanly. We're proud. The Voice of Summer is proud to bring you live radio coverage of the Eastern County Cup Series, live from Lord's. And that's the end of the over, the end of the first over. And the score here is one without loss. One without loss. One without loss. And so it looks as if it's going to be Kevin Hurdle. In he comes. And Frey turns this one on the onside. It was uppish. But Carey, the captain, was a bit too deep. Again, right arm over. And this one's wide, moving away, and the umpire.
4: Yeah,
0: it wasn't that wide. Yeah. Well, it's outside the, I guess, must be using limited overs rules. <for that. laughs>
1: Hey, good buddy. I see. Got your flat scholars will look at you.
0: Right arm over. That one got away from it. Three without loss is the score. One to Frey. Two extras. Hurdle. Two to Frey. Frey turns this one on the one side. Drives this one all along the ground, out through the covers, out to deep extra cover, where it's fielded by Jones and Shane Robinson, right?
3: Yep.
0: And they get two for Frey. Frey moves on to three, and Bailey's Bay move on to five. Five without loss. Hurdle again, right arm over. Bulls and Frey watches that one go by outside the off stump. End of the over. Two overs have been bowled. It's five without loss. Five without loss.

0: Durham pushes this one out into the covers. Hustle through quickly for a single as it's fielded by Robinson. Bailey's big move on to six. Durham is off the mark. Leverock to Frey. Frey turns this one on the onside. Forward square leg. No addition to the score. Dean, you played in this competition.
1: Yeah,
0: you played.
1: Yeah,
0: St.
1: I
0: David.
1: Did. Yeah, I played for St. David's. Yeah. Yeah. Played up at Bayless Bay.
0: Okay.
1: Yeah.
0: That was what year?
1: That's a very good question. I think it was. I want to go back to 2005. Okay. Could have been 2005. Yeah. That's when Bayhead is in trouble.
0: Mm-hmm.
1: Yeah.
0: Who's your captain there?
1: Yeah. That's a very good question. Yeah, it was. No, it is. I want to see. Lionel King.
0: In comes Lionel King.
2: Yeah.
0: In comes Leverock, right arm over. And this one's outside the off stump. Frey raises his bat and watches it go by.
1: I just fondly remember coming to the wicket and Albert Steed and I was 12 for 2 and the late Delby Borden, he decided to, he was so frustrated he left the game because we were like 12 for 4. They were just running right through us. Yeah.
0: Yes. Leverock again, right arm over, he bowls. Frey pulls that one, a handsome stroke. Handsome stroke, it was short, and Frey spotted it and pulled it right around to the square leg boundary for 4. Gave it what it richly deserved. And that's the end of the third over. 3 overs have been bowled. Bailey's Bay are 10 without loss. 10 without loss. Coleridge Durham has 1. Terran Frey has 7. We've got 2 extras. 10 without loss after 3 overs. You are listening to the second round of the Eastern County Cup, live from Lourdes, with the voice of summer on Magic 102.7 and Hot 107.5.
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0: Welcome back, welcome back. Kevin Hurdle about to start his second over. Conceded 4 runs in the first over. So pitched on the middle stump. Dorn plays it on the one side. Young Jones, I believe that's Logan Jones. Fielding. Short mid wicket. Hurdle. This one pitch on the off stump. One plays on the offside to Keegan Jones. So, Jones brothers well represented. Keegan's got the blue cap on. Logan has the what we call the white bucket at. One's taking a high swipe at that, doesn't get a top edge, run on towards third man. Go through for 2, comfortable 2. And get into the wicketkeeper, Mari Eben, who plays his cricket up in Somerset. As you see, Hurdle comes in again. This one just outside the off stump, well taken by the keeper, standing up. Dean, you haven't been Eastern County for a while. What do you think?
1: Beautiful sight. The amount of people that are here already, it's actually taken me by surprise. Yeah. It really has.
0: So it's a little pitch, driven hard out to the extra cover region. And that should go for four runs. So a little pitch ball by Kevin Hurdle. And it was belted out to the extra cover. Boundary for four. Score now 16 without loss. 16 without loss. After they won the toss, elected to bat first. Kevin Hurdle again. So well played. Good comeback from Hurdle. Slow ball, but pitched on the middle stump. Well respected by Dorm. That's the end of the fourth over. So four overs have been completed. And the score is 16 without loss. Terran Fraze on 7. And Cooper Storms on 7. I want to say good morning to the fine folks of Jazzy Treats. He's made his way around here early. Don't forget, he is located on the seaside in the bright green trailer over there. So your snacks, from your snowballs to your popcorns to your iced teas, you name it, he's got it over there. And once again, he makes sure he takes care of us every Eastern County. And cup match. Beautiful. I want to thank you, sir. As he be making his way around the field, he normally has a little cooler, and it's got a little system.
2: And today we had mango coconut iced tea.
0: Oh, yeah, there we go.
2: How good is that, sir?
0: That's a summer drink for you.
2: Yeah, mango coconut iced tea.
0: That rock right on spot again. Frey looking to take a cheeky single, but players running from the plate position. It's Jones. Thank you, sir. Appreciate you. Laverock back at his mark now as he runs in. Away from the club. This one's wide outside. There was some driven out to the extra cover region, but grass a little bit high, but it's going to go to the boundary for four. So that's four runs for a Frey. Let me see you get back on. I'll let you breath.
1: You like Dean Harvey?
0: You're back.
1: That's a bit wide-ish for
0: today. Yeah, yeah. Frey looking comfortable early. And he was dismissing over two balls last year. Terran Frey, a couple of years ago, got into the 600 run club. 601 coming into today's match. And above him, you're looking to see him later on, Trey Mendes coming to the match on 659. So just ahead of Terran Frey is Oliver Pitcher Sr. On 628. Let's see if he can pass him today. Along with Cleveland's store from Cleveland, Aaron Adams. You remember him, Dean?
1: Yeah.
0: Hard hitting, no nonsense batsman. Mm-hmm. It's a beautiful ball from Lebron. So off got to get to come in, so starting to use a bit of the wicket. They had the covers on pretty long, but with the rain overnight, good thing is now with the bright sunshine, it's really dry to these grounds. Mm-hmm. Could be Lev Ruck again. But just short of a lane. From the back foot. Plays it out to Gully, and that's the end of the over. So five overs have been completed. The score is 20 without loss.
1: And Jason, what's really interesting, I was doing a little bit of research and found out that they've not had many games here in St. David's.
0: No, not this year. So, a lot of games been up range.
1: Yeah, but it's interesting to see how this wicket is actually still carry through.
0: Yeah.
1: Playing well.
0: Yeah.
1: So it's, we saw a little bit of sideways movement a little bit early on.
0: Well,
1: so it's interesting that for them to still produce, what was the

0: still borrowing, just borrowing stuff, right?
1: Yes,
0: just
1: to
0: get through your days, right? Good shot there from Dorm. Grass a bit high in the outfield, so then he goes here for two. But I want to say shout out to, I believe, the new name now. They used to be East End Natural, though they surface. Yeah, but I know they donate the road, especially down here.
1: Okay.
0: Part of their sponsorship for Eastern County, the Polaris Group. Mm-hmm. And they also, I know they, in years past, they also supported Bay Club, once again, for Eastern County, because they're a sponsor. So you need those community partners, especially when you have a lack of resources. As you know, St. Davis is one of the largest fields in the island, so there's a lot of real estate down here. Carroll again, just outside the left stump. 22 without loss, as they won the toss, elected to bat first. Dorm's on 9, he's facing, after facing 17 deliveries. And Freya's on 11 after facing 17. Dorm, so it's pitched up. He's just gently painting the covers. Swansea without loss. Look to nudge that one. Down to fine leg. Short fine leg. They go through for one. And that's the end of the six overs. So, six overs have been completed. Score is 23 without loss. Dorm on 10, Frey on 11. You listen to the second round of the Eastern County here with the Voice of Summer.
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1: Well, it's 23 for no loss. Dorm getting ready to face Lavrock, who now is getting ready to go into his fourth over. Oh, that's a good one. He could be out, and he is out. He is out. Kamal Lavrock catching the edge of Dorm, going through to the wicketkeep. Evan with a comfortable waist-high catch, and flats have struck it. Flats have got their scalp of Coolrich Dorm, edging through to Evan, and he's gone for, I think he's only going for, where are they going now?
0: Last check was 9, 10.
1: 10. So Coolrich Dorm is going for 10, edge behind to Evan. This is off the bowling of Kamal Lavrock. And Lavrock, for some time now, he's been bowling at Dorm, bowling away swingers, and he was able to go ahead and definitely find the edge. And of course, he was bowling to the two slips, and he also had a gully. So he was looking to get Dorm in that area, and he was definitely successful. So you have to remember that Lavrock also, the last time, he was able to pick up 5 wickets here in the last county. And so he has started his inroads already. So that was a very, very good piece of bowling there by Lavrock.
0: You mentioned Lavrock picking up 5 last time they played here, but also 2 years ago he picked up 4.
1: That's right. That's right.
0: Against Bay, so he loves playing against Bay.
1: And he always

0: I think he definitely gets up for it. So Flats right now are really excited, especially to see the back end of Durham, because they were, of course, Durham and also Frey were looking to build an innings. So the new batsman coming in now is Delray Rollins, who again is one of the mainstay batsmen for Baylor's Bay County. So this is going to be a battle between Laverock. This is probably the biggest battle you probably want to see today with Laverock and Rollins. And I know that Flats will love to see the back end of Delray Rollins. So this is going to be Rollins' first delivery. He's going to be receiving from Laverock. In comes Laverock to Rollins. Ooh, and this is a bouncer right at him. Getting Rollins to take evasive action, ducking. A good line, body line bouncer. He's going to be bowling to Rollins with two slips, a gully, a point. He has a cover, he has a mid-off, he has a mid-on, a mid-wicket, and also he has a fine leg. So a very attacking field. 23 for the loss of one. Here's Laverock to Rollins. Rollins gets well behind it. It's just at the off stump, but he looks to get well behind and just defensively. The umpires today in the southern end, we have Mr. Pitcher, and the leg umpire, you see Mr. Comerback. Laverock turns at his mark. Oh, this one is just wide outside the off stump. And Rollins just allows it to go through to the wicketkeeper, Evan. Offside field setting. Laverock looking to bring the slips into play. You can actually see this just by the away swing. Here he is again to Rollins. Rollins gets well forward, not allowing any. Any movement away. Three for the loss of one. Laverock into his last delivery in his fourth over. Into Rollins. Rollins gets well forward. Good cover drive. Pierces the gap in between mid-off and covers. Goes through for a single. And now the total now is 24 for the loss of one. And that is the end of the over. So Laverock picking up his first wicket, picking up Flats' first wicket on his first delivery, getting Coleridge drawn caught behind by Evan, the wicketkeeper, just going to his left. And so now we see that Flats have made some inroads.
1: You mentioned about Delray being a very important part of this batting lineup. He debuted back in 2023. He has a total of 209 runs. But he's been very successful against Cleveland. Mm. Against Flats, not so successful against Flats. He had an innings of 6, an innings of 26, and an innings of 14. So
0: this would be exciting times for Flats right now. Yeah. This should be exciting for Flats. So we're going to have Hurdle right now. Who's going to be bowling to Delray Rollins? Of course, Hurdle, he's going to have two slips. He's going to have a point, a cover, mid-off, mid-one. And also he has a silly mid-one, which is going to be Roger Baker right on to his side. Here comes Hurdle. Just off of four steps, Just seam it in. He turns around the corner, goes for a quick single. And now the score now is 21-25 for Lewis at one, which brings Captain Tenfrey on strike. So Hurdle, unique, as I haven't seen him in quite some time. He's just running off of four steps and just looking to use the seam. So Baker now, he's going to City Midwin. So here comes Hurdle. He's going to be building to Frey. Just looking to use the seam. This one is just wide outside the off stumps. Goes through to the wicket-keep, Evan. Frey just not looking to play. Just looking to play within his region. Anything that is full and short. Full toss. Frey handsomely punches this one in between the points and the covers and goes through for one.
1: Be interesting.
0: 27 for the loss of one. 27 for the loss of one. The two opening bowlers have been Hurdle and Lavrock. So here comes Hurdle now. Bowling to Frey. This one is right at the stumps. Frey gets well behind it. Places forward defensively. Hurdle now is only going for 60 in runs. Again, this one is right at the stumps. So Hurdle now not giving Frey any sort of width.
1: Yeah, stump to stump.
0: He's just bowling stump to stump, looking to hit the seam. Hurdle again. This one is just at fourth stump. And that is the end of a good over. A very good over there by Hurdle. He just went for one. And so he's been very, very economical. Very economical. So I must say that, Jason and Sean, that flats right now are very within their the amount of overs that they've bowled, eight overs. And they've only given up 27 runs. So they're very tight in their bowling. They're very economical in their bowling. So...
1: Well, like I mentioned, you know, last year they knocked Bay down for 106 in 27.3 overs.
0: Very interesting.
1: And the year before that, they knocked Bay down for 144 and 41 overs.
0: Yeah, so this is, to be honest, this is very impressive.
1: Yeah, they've bowled well.
0: Yeah, very, very impressive. So someone basically mentioned to me, it's not their concern, it's not their bowling, it's always been their batting side. But this, at this point in time right now, flats are really... really on top right now with their line and their lengths. Here comes Lavrock into Rollins. Rollins gets well behind it, goes straight over to point, no chance of a run. So again, the bowlers for Flats, Lavrock and Hurdle are stump to stump, looking to bowl at that fourth stump, and they're bowling really well. Twenty-seven for one. Oh, Ray, oh, that's a beautiful straight drive all the way down. It should actually, it's a hard chase for now, and they go through for two, but it was a beautiful straight drive there by Derry Rollins. He looked to just get on the front foot. A good push. And just went in between the umpire and the mid one. And they go through for two. So it's 29 for one. Rollins now on four. This one is short. Oh, it was a half chance. It was a half chance there by Logan. Logan Jones, he was in mid-wicket area. And they go through for two. But it was short. He got pulled it hard, and Logan Jones, he dove full length. I think he just got a hand onto it. It was a half chance.
1: Which
0: but
1: one
0: it was a good
1: gone?
0: Effort.
1: Which,
0: because that's what
1: it would have been. Great catch.
0: Yeah, it would have been a beautiful catch. But the effort that he put in was a beautiful effort. And looks like Lavrock, he's a little bit feeling a little dejected because he's thinking to himself, if he would have caught that, that would have been good. So it's 31. Here comes Lavrock. He's stopped his run up, lost his rhythm. So he returns back to his starting mark. We see Frank's second slip. He's giving a good hand clap and trying to keep the troops up. Maverick now to Rollins. Rollins, a loud appeal, but it's just hitting the pad, going down the leg side, just off his front pad. No chance of a run. So sort of half-hearted appeal, and pitcher not bothered. .31 Rollins is on 6. Tanfrey, he's on 13. Lavrock to Rollins. Rollins again getting well forward. It's forward defensive, looking just to get behind. Knowing very well that Kumar Lavrock is trying to employ those slips. This is the last delivery. And he whips this one off his pads, goes over to the mid-wicket area. I think they're going to look for two. So this one was just wavered down the lake side, so just whipped it over the head of Jones. And that is the end of the over. It is 33-1. Tanfrey is on 13. Darry Rollins, he is on 8. 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
1: It's 33-1 here at Lord's as Kevin Hurdle comes in and bowls right arm over the wicket to the right-hander, Taryn Frey. Frey has 13. The non-striker, Delray Rollins, has 8. Hurdle, bowling right arm over. And Frey on the back foot punches this one down toward third man. It's being chased by Jones, who picks it up in front of the backward point boundary and returns it to the bowler's end, not before they go through for 2. And Frey moves on to 15. And Bailey's Bay move on to 35-1. 35-1 and 15 for Taryn Frey. Kevin Hurdle again, right arm over. Frey on the back foot pushes this one out into the covers. No addition to the score. Hurdle bowling with 2 men in the slips. A gully, an extra cover, a mid off, a mid on. As Frey is forward defensively. Bat and pair together. It's a lovely day now. Nice breeze. Hurdle starts his run, loses his rhythm. Has to start again. Umpire Cormick signals dead ball. Frey drives this one all along the ground, down to mid-off, and it's J.J. Nell who fields.
3: Frey turns this one through mid-wicket. It's being chased out there by Carey and Jones. And return to the bowler's end. Not before they go through for two. And so Frey now moves on to 17. And Daly's Bay have 37 for one. It's the end of the over. 10 overs, 37 for one. Kamau Leverock has bowled 5 overs, 1 for 17. Kevin Hurdle, 5 overs, none for 20. Just a reminder of the schedule of play. This first session lasts from 10 a.m. until 12:30 p.m., at which point there will be the lunch interval from 12:30 to 1:10. Within that 10 to 12:30, there is one water break at 11:15. And after lunch, the second session begins at 1:10, so lunch is from 12:30 to 1:10. The second session begins at 1:10 and goes from 1:10 to 3:40. 1:10 to 3:40, or 20 to 4, at which time there will be the tea break from 3:40 until 4 o'clock. In, within that, 1:10 to 3:40 is a one water break at 2:25, as Kamau Leverock bowls one up on Delray Rollins, who plays it defensively. So 1:10 to 3:40, with one water break at 2:25, and then tea from 3:40 to 4. Then the third and final session is from 4 p.m. until 7:20. Two water breaks, one at 5:10, one at 6:10, and play finishes at 7:20, or 118 overs have been completed, whichever comes first. So that was Leverock to Rollins, who was forward defensively. Number's always bringing him food. Number's always bringing him food. You see that? What's happening? Oh, it's for Lorenzo. We're fighting over it. Rollins. Beautiful stroke. Flicks that one off of his pads. And they go through for a comfortable single. One more to Rollins. He's now on 9. 38 for 1 is the score. 38 for 1 is the score. What? Why the trouble? No thing. 38 for 1. This is the 11th over. This brings up Terran Frey. Take strike. Kamau Leverock is in. Right arm over. He bowls to Frey. Frey, a lovely flick off his toes to forward square leg, where it's fielded by Jones. That's Logan Jones, right? Logan Jones. And they go through for a comfortable single. Terran Frey moves on to 18. And Bailey's Bay now have 39 for 1. 39 for 1. Now, two men in the slips for Leverock to Delray Rollins. And Rollins drives this one through the covers. Picked up out there at deep extra cover. And they go through for a single. Rollins moves on to double into double figures with 10. And it's 40 for 1. This is the 11th over. It's Terran Frey taking strike. He has 18. Williams, right arm over. Oh, and he's put down. Frey, a hot return catch to Laverock, but he wasn't able to get down in time. And so Frey is given a light. And that's the end of the over. End of the over. End of 11 overs, 40 for 1. Delray Rollins 10, Terran Frey 18. For Frey, 10 for Rollins. 40 for 1 is the score. So this brings up Hurdle, right arm over. Rollins down on one knee, tries to sweep that one over the boundary, doesn't make contact, it comes off his pad. They go through for a single. There, he must have touched it, because it's umpire doesn't signal extra. So he must have touched that. Didn't see it from here, but it looked as if it was an extra. Hurdle. Oh, too bad. So Frey sent a burner back, a direct catch to Hurdle. He wasn't able to hold on to it, popped it up in the air, and Nell ran to try and hold on to it, and he wasn't able to hold on to it. It popped out of his hands. It was a diving attempt on his part. Valiant effort. Generated a bit of excitement there, but it was a valiant effort on his part. He burnt that one, sent it directly back to Hurdle, who didn't anticipate it, and it popped out of his hands, and now, who was feeling at mid-on, or mid-off for the right-hander, mid-on now, ran over and dove full length to try and take the catch, but wasn't able to stick to his hands. So it's Hurdle now building to the left-hander Rollins. So there have been a few difficult catches, but that have been put down by flats. This one spinning away from the left-hander Rollins. It's 42 for 1 the score. This is the 12th over. 42 for 1. Forward defensively. And this one he drives hard right over the mid-wicket boundary for 6. 6 runs. 6 runs right over the mid-wicket boundary. And so Rollins moves on to 17. Bailey's Bay move on to 48 for 1. 48 for 1 in 12 overs. Rollins on 17. Terran Frey on 19. Laverock has claimed the only wicket to fall, 6 wickets, 6 overs, no maidens, 1 for 20. And with that, we are proud to bring you the Eastern County Cup live from Lourdes with the voice of summer.
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1: Welcome back, welcome back. Leverock looking to continue from the southern end. Make some adjustments in the field. 48 for the loss of one. As Leverock will be building to turn free. He's on 19. One short. Good answer. It's over his head. Flats will be looking to try to hold on to some of these catches now, because that's the second catch they have dropped. Last over. As we know, catches with matches. Leverock, running from the club end, gets back to his mark. Then he comes back as umpire pitcher. This one's short again. This one's trying to hit him over the top of the slip quadrant and go down to third man for four runs. So no protection out there. But he did move a man, and that was almost a giveaway. The man that was down that fine leg, board fine leg, he moved around to backward square leg boundary, so he's looking to bounce him to see if he'll hook. That's going to be Leverock again. This one's turned on. And luckily, look like went up to the body. So it looks like Leverock trying to buy a wicket. Some short pulling. But doesn't have much protection on him. Was only that man on the square leg boundary. And then mid wicket, he's short. Mid on, mid off. And then the covers, mid point. It's going to be Leverock again. This one's pitched up. This one driven out to mid off where JJ now feels. Go through for one. It's got two slips. Kevin Hart at first. And looks like Reggie Baker is almost like at a third slip. How wide he is. They will change now for the left-hander. As Rollins comes on strike, he's on 17. Definitely a different approach to this innings. Very aggressive batsman. There he comes early order, very aggressive, but him and Frey looking to just steady the tide of some good bowling here between the opening pair of Kevin Harrell and Kamal Leverock. It's Leverock to Rollins. This one's short, he's turned that on the one side. Out to square leg. They go through for one. Adjustments again, so the umpire has to run back again. Just a coming back. Remember, he was one of the umpires in the Cup match classic this year. Leverock again. This one's pitched up. Oh, gets an inside edge, plays on the one side. This time's that, but that's the end of the over. There's some movement behind the side screen that may have distracted Frey. Yeah, so fire truck's just going through there now, so that's going to be the good part of that. That's going to go through. Thirteen overs have been completed. Score is 54. 54. For the loss of one after 13 overs.
0: Jason, at this point in time right now, it looks that Bayless Bayonard is starting to build that partnership, and now it's looking to accelerate a little bit.
1: Right,
0: this is where let's have to be very mindful as of right now. And I'm thinking now, should a bowling change come into play?
1: Well,
0: because the acceleration part is,
1: I mean,
0: taken off a bit.
1: Obviously, due to the one or two bad balls in the over, they've been actually built pretty tight. So I think they're going to probably hang on for
0: just a little bit more.
1: Get what you can get. It looks like breeze coming out of the east.
0: Yeah.
1: Spear Harrow again. He's building that economy rate of 4.5. I mean, their run rate is only 4.2. So they've kept it pretty simple. But it's going big. Back, back, back, back, back, back, back. Four runs as Delroy Rollins gets the ball pitched up to him. He takes it for a ride out to the four in the wicket. Andre for four. So I think, speaking to what you've been talking about, it looks like the batsman's starting to get the speed of the pitch. It's one again. Can this be out there? Can this be out? And it is outside. As Rollins pulls him around to the mid-wicket boundary for six. Looks like that on the bottom of the bat. So just imagine if you get the ball on the bottom of the bat, it's still good for six. It's not like those Lily White Froys back in the day. Hit on the bottom, and she shook you up for a little while. To be Kevin Hurd again. It's pitched up and it's going. He could be. This one beats him. They're looking to take him again. But a slow ball. Ricochets off the gloves of the wicketkeeper into the man at first slips. This one is well respected. A good comeback from Hurdle. You can see the 10 so far in this over. But he could be out now. He could be out now as Delroy Rollins takes the bait from Kevin Hurdle. What a wily veteran there. As Rollins looking to take him over, Alcorn again gets an edge and straight into the hands of the man at first slip. Well, we just saw it, just the ball just before that, but he didn't make contact. Literally the exact same ball. And he went for it.
0: The thing...
1: Hurdle just put it right back there again.
0: Well, Hurdle is smart enough to know, right? So I'm looking at it, and Hurdle again is smart enough to know I'm going to take it a little bit wide outside the off stump and see if he does make the adjustment, and he didn't. He didn't make any adjustment. He just decided to take him in the same area of Carl Corner, and he catches the outside edge, goes straight through the slip. But to be honest with you, that to me is a little bit irresponsible. All right, because right now you're right in the driver's seat right now, and you're building a beautiful innings. And they did started to build a really, really good partnership. And at that point in time, he had already taken 10 runs off the over.
1: Yeah, partnership was worth 41.
0: So, well, flats again.
1: Yeah, taking the second wicket.
0: Yep.
1: Scalp of Delroy Rollins. That now brings Trey Mendes to the crease. And like I told you earlier, Trey Mendes coming in this match. That was scoring. He's got over 600 runs.
0: Also, it also plays well into the character of Flats today right now. They are really being patient. Some really good field settings.
1: Yeah.
0: Because they also had the short mid wicket, short cover. And Hurdle was still bowling at the stump. So credit has got to be.
1: Well, I'll tell
0: I
1: you.
0: I must give credit.
1: I'll tell you, sometimes, you know, it goes unnoticed, but the coach of Flats, Ryan Barbota.
0: That's right.
1: A very crafty bowler himself.
0: Very.
1: So I'm pretty sure Ryan himself has already mapped out all the bowling plans for
0: the
1: players.
0: Of course.
1: And it's that, after that, it's just now you just get the bowlers to execute those plans.
0: That's right.
1: The feeling that they've had. So. I think they've done quite well in that, and just like you said, you know, they just finished the 14th over, even though they went for 10 runs in that over, but also captured a major wicket.
0: Exactly.
1: Delroy Rollins. So 64 for the loss of two. for someone like Hurdle, even though he's up in age. But he's only come over, like I said, about four or five paces, so he's not really exerting himself that much.
0: No.
1: Right?
0: No.
1: And he's always kept himself in great shape.
0: Of course, of course. Yeah. And he knows the game.
1: Yeah.
0: He knows the game. So, interesting times. New partnership.
1: Yeah.
0: You know, new partnership.
1: This is going to be great here between these two.
0: Yes.
1: It's going to be Kamal Leverock continuing from the southern end. Ooh, just past the man at wide second slip. Baker in front of him. That goes for four runs. We're down to third man. Leverock trying to give us the replay.
0: I don't think you wanted Reggie to die for that, did
1: he? Well, he wears a dive. Okay. It was not in the basket. I'm not getting shopping. Nah, if he would have been in first slip,
0: I think it was
1: Hurdle.
0: Just wide. Yeah, I think it
1: was,
0: Hurdle.
1: It was not in the wide. It was also in front of him. Also.
0: Yeah, of course. Of course.
1: Yeah. They had changed him in Hurdle right now. That might be a different story, but
0: yeah,
1: Baker's not that agile.
0: No.
1: It's gonna be Leverock. For Shivanat, he's out. What a beautiful catch there by Keegan Jones as ball just outside all stop and Frey puts a licking on it. A beautiful cut shot by right in the hands of Keegan Jones at Color Point. There's now Bayless Bay have lost a second wicket within six balls. So Kamal Leverock strikes again. The ball was hit at chest height. Frey looking, obviously want that back to get over the ball, but he hit it. He hit it, and it was a good catch by Young Jones.
0: Catch.
1: Point. He's starting to become a very good point fielder.
0: Hit it, yes.
1: You know, his last few years, he's been batting that, fielding that point.
0: Good low catch as well.
1: Huh, there he goes.
0: Slash
1: driven
0: side.
1: Hard,
0: Good low catch. Yeah. Followed it. Got his hands behind it.
1: So, new batsman, Jack Bregman. So was it two wickets and three balls?
0: Yeah. Just wide a bit. It didn't seem like he looked to get over on top of it, so it just sort of was wide and just sort of flashed at it.
1: Yeah.
0: And like I said, a really, really good catch.
1: Yeah. Yeah. So even though Flats put down too early, they've taken some good catches. The last two, one in slips and one at points.
3: Yeah. It's Trey Mendes.
1: Yep, Trey Mendes.
0: Yeah.
1: Well, it's Trey. And Derek,
3: Trey
1: came in just before that. Trey have yet to face a delivery.
0: Well, this is interesting, isn't it, guys? You got two new batsmen
1: already.
0: Already.
1: Just off of having a 40-run partnership.
0: Wow.
1: Surprisingly, Trey came up with a helmet and he took it back. So, But Jack Bregman will be facing. Leverock's 2 for 30 now after 7.2 overs. Now they've brought in another slip, so now you have three slips. Man at point, man at cover, man at mid on, mid off. Stand at square leg. It's going to be Leverock. Derek Bregman. This one's a beautiful ball wrapped on it. Fair, but going down the legs. A half-hearted deal.
3: Leverock knew. I think we got a touch too. This
1: Leverock knew. He signaled that it was going down late. I'll tell you, the biggest giveaway. Just watch the keeper. Could be Leverock again. This one's played out too middle. Dean, I saw something in the test series of England and India, I believe. And I want to say some new trends of wicket keeping. Taking the ball late as possible, hop on the stumps, to not give the giveaway that is going down, you know. This one's pulled, but pulled right to the main at mid on. Especially to keep some of those batsmen who like to go back or like to go. So both big keepers were staying up on the stumps, even through the base bowlers. But taking it, the technique was taken as late as possible. It was definitely a masterclass in that whole test. I was looking to tell him, Lavrock to bounce him and see what he does. That one actually didn't come up though. So it was just short, but didn't come up. But that's the end of a good over from Kamal Lavrock. After 15 overs, the score is 68 for the loss of 3. This is an exciting second round. Eastern Counties match between Flats and Bayless Bay. Here with the voice of summer.
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0: Well, 68 for 3. Hurdle now going to bowl to Trey Mendes, who will receive his first delivery in the county. The second round county match. Here comes Hurdle bowling to Mendes. Mendes turns this one around the corner, but it's going to go straight to Jones, who's going to be feeding leg slip. Sorry, short fine leg. So Hurdle has an attacking field for Mendes. This one is driven straight back to Hurdle. Hurdle has one for Mendes. He has one slip, a point, a short cover, middle off middle one. Square leg. He also has a short fine leg. Hurdle into Mendes. This one is just on his pads, turns this one around the corner, goes through for one nearby the umpire. Mendes now goes on to one. The score now is 69 for the loss of 3. 69 for 3. Bayless Bay have lost 2 quick wickets in succession after a 41 partnership between Taryn Frey and Dalry Rollins. And they go for a quick single. A little indecisive this. Good pick up there by Shane Robinson, who's feeding in the cover area. He's going to his right, and the batsman scamper through for one. So Derek Brayman now is off the mark. He's got one. The score now is 70 for 3. So these two new batsmen having to now to establish a partnership. They're going to have to build because of the 2 quick wickets that were lost. Hurdle now into Mendes. Mendes handsomely goes deep in his crease, goes back, punches this one straight onto the middle fielder. Hurdle now very economical today. He's only going for 2 this over. He's bowling to Mendes. This is wide outside the off stump, but Mendes lets it go through to Evan, the wicketkeeper. That is the end of the over. So he goes for 2. Hurdle he's bowled 8 overs. He's given up 30 runs, and he's picked up 2 wickets. He's bowled really, really well. And we have, Hurdle, he's picked up 1 wicket. And Kamal Lavrock has picked up 2 wickets. So Hurdle is going for 8 overs. for 40 runs. He's picked up one wicket. And Kumar Lavrock, his partner, who's doing the damage right now, he's gone for, after eight overs, he's picked up two wickets for 30 runs. So no bowling changes yet. Still have an overcast here in St. David's, but a good turnout crowd. So Lavrock now is back to his mark. He's bowling really well today. He's bowling to Brinkman. This one is at the old stump. Brinkman gets well forward. Lavrock hasn't been wayward today. There's probably one or two balls that have been overpitched or just wide, but for the most part, he's been really, really consistent today, looking to bowl at the off stump, the center stump. He's bowled well. Lavrock to Brinkman. This one is wide. Goes wide, and Brinkman slashes at this one. Because it's just wide of the off stump, it's going to be chased third by Jones. They go through for two. Score now is 72 for three. Uncharacteristic there by Lavrock, just bowling that one just a bit wide. I think he was looking to get the away swinger because he does have two slips. He does have a gully. So he's really trying to bring those slips into play. The wicket is played quite well. Still getting a bit of sideways movement. So he's looking to hit the seam as much as he possibly can. This one is again short. And Brinkman punches this one. A good cut. He jumps and he punches at a good effort there by Jones. But it goes through to the boundary at point for four. It looked like Jones was getting ready to run into an umbrella there. Hopefully he is okay. And that goes through for four. So Derek Brinkman now, he's on seven, and the score now is 76 for three. 76 for three. So again, Lavrock looking to bowl just short outside the off stump. And he's looking to get Derek Brinkman to play through the slips, get him caught through the slips, or just in that little short cover region. Lavrock to Brinkman. Brinkman bow forward. Just at the off stump, but he plays it on through the on side. Smothers it, gets well behind it. No chance of a run. Flats having a very attacking field. Bigger and short cover. Lavrock to Brinkman. Brinkman well forward, cover. Plays a forward defense, but it just goes across Baker and go through for one. And it's picked up there by the mid one, and looks like Lavrock and Baker having a word about the position and where he wants him to 77 for three. Brinkman now on eight, which brings Trey Mendes. He's on one. So we're coming on to the 17th over. So this over, Lavrock is actually going for seven so far. So Lavrock to Mendes. Mendes well forward, places one on the on side, no chance of a run. And that is the end of the over. So another good over there by Fletts, who have pulled it back. They picked up two wickets, so the run rate now is starting to go back down, and that is due to, of course, two new batsmen coming in. So So if you're we're going to have water break right now. We're going to have water break. Yeah. So you're listening to The Voice of Summer.
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3: And of course, we were talking earlier about Moongate Medical, and the last game we were talking to Leon Bascom, who's responsible for Moongate Medical. And they were telling us about how they are responsible for the air ambulance service, or they provide an air ambulance service. And then we were talking to Anthony Richardson from Atlantic Aviation, who will operate the private air terminal on Southside, where the air ambulance operates from. And so Atlantic Aviation are one of our sponsors for the Eastern County Cup Series, as well as Cup Match. And we want to say thank you to them for not only for sponsoring, but providing such a vital and important service to our community. They know the importance of, first of all, ensuring that the Eastern County and Cup Match are brought to our entire community, but moreover, for the important service that that private air terminal provides, not only to be able to provide an airport for the private jets, they do cargo service, and of course the air ambulance facility that so many people have had the need for in this country. Countless people have taken advantage of that facility and that service, and you know, they're a silent hero to so many people for providing that service to so many people in our community. And so we have to say thank you to them for providing such a vital and important service to our health service industry and to Bermuda as a whole. Thank you to them. Fantastic work they do. And you wouldn't even know that it's there, you know, unless you come on Southside, unless you come to St. David's and go on Southside. It's right there opposite what's now Pizza House. And then that was the base. That used to be McDonald's.
0: That's right.
3: Yeah, that's McDonald's. But now it's

0: Put behind, and the bowler was Lavrock, and then we had Taryn Free and Delray Rollins. They both equaled in total in their scores for 28. Kumar Lavrock was able to get Taryn Free, and he was caught at point, Keegan Jones, and then Delray Rollins was caught by Kumar Lavrock in slips by Kevin Hurdle. So 77 for 3, and we're going to have Hurdle now. He's going to be bowling to the two new batsmen. It's going to be Derek Bringman and also Trey Mandis. Mandis is on 1, and Derek Bringman now is on 8. So, Hurdle into Bringman. Bringman gets well forward. Plays this to Baker, who is feeding Silly Mid on. And Bringman looking to come off the back foot. And this opens the face and goes straight to point, where Jones is feeding. Keegan Jones is feeding at point. Again, bringing him forward, forward defense. So Hurdle just off a four-step pace. And just looking to seam, looking to hit the off stump. There and about, looking to bring Lavrock into play. Overcast, using the elements, and a loud appeal, but umpire coming back, not really interested. A sort of half-hearted appeal. Hurdle again getting through his overs very quickly because of the short run-up. But again, he's just looking to seam and just be in and around the off stump. Hurdle to Bringman. Bringman again, bringing him well forward. Just this one is just at the center stump. Bringman in the helmet, the blue helmet. Frey in the cap. And again, this one is just hitting his pads, going down. A little indecisiveness, but they go through for 1. And that is the It's signal laid by coming back, raising of the knee and petting of the knee, and that is the end of the over. That is the end of the over.
1: And 78 for 3 is the score. 78 for 3. Derek Bringman, 8. Trey Mandis, 1. Kamau Lavrock, 9 overs, 2 for 37. Kevin Hurdle, 9 overs, 1 maiden, 1 for 40. So it's Lavrock, right arm over to Derek Bringman. He delivers. Bringman skies that one in the air out toward long on, or deep mid on, really. They hustle through quickly for 2, and it's a direct hit by Logan Jones, throwing to the bowler's end as Trey Mandis gets back in time. Umpire pitcher says not out. They go through for 2. 80 for 3. That's the 19th over. 80 for 3. Lavrock to Bringman again. Bringman is forward. Lavrock again to Derek Bringman. Right arm over, he delivers. And Bringman flicks this one off his pads down toward backward square, or long leg really.

0: That's one to Brangman. He moves on to 11. And 81 for 3 is the score. Manders on the back foot punches this one out to the covers. Manders flashes at that one outside the off stump, played across the line of the ball. That's the end of the over. 19 overs have been bowled. 81 for 3. It's 11:32. Play goes through to 12:30, and there's the lunch break. Lunch break is from 12:30 until 1:10. And Bailey's Bay, who won the toss and elected to bat, are allowed a maximum of 65 overs. Outside the off stump and flashes it at that one. Drives this one down to mid on. Speeder down here by Carey. Hurdle again, right arm over. And Brangman drives this one, a lovely on drive, off drive, down to the long off boundary for four. Four runs. A loud appeal, for LBW there. Kevin Hurdle again. That's the end of the over. end of the over. 20 overs have been bowled. 85 for 3. Bailey's Bay going along at a run rate of about 4 runs an over. Just a bit over 4 runs an over. 85 for 3. Trey Manders has 1. Derek Brangman has 15. And so there's going to be a change in bowling. Swadesh Gund, spinner, left arm spinner, will be brought into the attack. Swadesh Gund, left arm spinner. He's going to be bowling left arm over the wicket to the right hander, Trey Manders. Manders has 1. And for Manders, Gund will be bowling with 1 man in the slips. That's Hurdle. And there's a third man, deep third man. He's in. Left arm over. Short. And
1: there's an easy way.
0: Don't give me no breaks.
1: What's the hell?
0: Gracious.
1: It's first in everything.
0: Dunned. Left arm over. Ooh, good ball.
1: He's only played one match back in 2021 against the Davids.
0: He's played before.
1: Yeah, no, played 2 overs. Bowled 2 overs, 1 for 12.
0: Oh. Call him Perry.
1: I don't care. I have a nickname somewhere.
0: I guess that's easier than saying Swadesh.
1: Swadesh Gund.
0: I know Derek's playing right. Gund rules to Raymond. There's a loud appeal for a catch at the wicket.
1: The cough is a little bit too strong over there for him.
0: Yeah.
1: That morning coffee.
0: Too much ginger in his ginger ale, as they say. So Gund to the right-hander, Derek Brangman. Left arm over. He spins this one up, and he's beaten by the spin of that one. Left arm over again. Keeps pitching him short like that. He's not going short and outside the off stump, and Brangman pulls it around to the backward square leg boundary for 4. That's 4 runs, and that's the end of the over. End of 21 overs. It's 90 for 3. 21 overs, 90 for 3. Derek Brangman's now on 19. Trey Manders is on 2. 90 for 3. Bailey's Bay after 21 overs. 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
1: Welcome back, welcome back. Look like Fats will make another burning change. It was the train of the young spinner, Keegan Jones.

It's going to be Jones to Trey Menace. Takes an inside edge. Just misses the wickets. It goes through for one. It goes to short fly leg.

0: 91 for the loss of three. Looks like they're going to bring Hurdle out of slips and replace him with Reggie Baker, going first slip. Now Hurdle's going to be sitting it on. Jones, spring looking to get forward, gets inside edge. There's a backward square leg where the youngster Logan Jones feels. Jones fishes this one up. Well watched by Brangman. Brangman on 19, if you remember correctly. Brangman made a half century last year to get Bay's total up to 109, I believe. He made 57 out of those 109 runs. This will probably be Brangman's last showing in the Eastern County Series this year as he captains the St. David's Cricket Club side. So it's going to be Keegan Jones once again, right on move. It's on the back of his hand, but actually a googly will move it into Brangman, and that's the end of the over. So good over there from Jones, and conceding the one run with the fresh ball. 91, 91, 91 for the loss of three. Trey Manders on three, and Derek Brangman on 19. Can go back to the scorecard. So, Kamal Lavrock and Kevin Hurdle built unchanged for 10 overs each. Lavrock 10 overs, no maidens, 2 for 40. And Kevin Hurdle 10 overs, 1 maiden, 1 for 44. So, they kept their runs down pretty much, but now they have the two spinners on. Left hand spinner, Swadesh Gunn, and Keegan Jones just built his first over and only conceded one. It's going to be Swadesh Gunn. Pitched up. Beautiful ball from Gunn. Played out on the offside. Gunn again. This one's driven out to. What a take by Baker. Nonchalant, put his left arm down, and up came the ball. And that's short extra cover. Man, done that with style to prevent any run. That one's driven now past Baker. Than that one. The one goes to the extra cover region, go through for two. Just go gadget arm, go. Ninety-three for three. Floated high, full pitch, cut. Man is looking to see if umpire will say there's a no ball, but goes through for two. He's got his ball out back with a point. Ball must have slipped out of the hand. Gun. Getting a lot of dirt on his hand. Spade making the way to 100. And this one's full pitch again. This one's turned on the one side. Trying to get a go through a quick fresh one. And it actually, that's how you do it. You get the fresh one out of the way. Run hard. Makes it easy for the second because you put pressure on the fielder. So make it easy two runs. Manders wearing his 23 shirt. I normally in combat you see him in 50, but Eastern County wears 23. So a little flatter. And Gunn, this one played in the covers. And that's the end of the 20th. No, actually, one more to go. One more to go. Or is it? No, that is it. So that is the end of the over. Umpires check with each other. 23 overs have been completed. Score is 97 for the loss of 3. I want to say good morning to all the folks who are following us online. And I want to say good morning to, she's always at our radio, Brenda Johnson. Hope you're enjoying your Eastern County. Shout out to Miss Shireen Otterbridge. All of you, I believe she's, let's say she's overseas. Let's go there. Doing also some great work. You see some great footage on our social media pages, especially with our collaboration with Airhorn Media. Providing the sites and also the pics of Eastern County. He gives a little bit more flight with that one. A full pitch out to Brangman. He drives his one out to get off. That's long off. Go through for one. One pitched up again. This one driven on the onside. He's got to get his length down. A little bit over pitched. Jones again. So bring this one. Let's lift it up one. Back. Outside. As Sean Tucker drops the ball right in front of us. That was a great non-catch by Sean Tucker.
1: That was DM minus. Hey, it hit my iPad. Look at that.
2: I was like...
0: So right here in the Voice of Summer booth, six runs. Now Derek.
1: Mercy.
0: Be careful. Just again to Brangman. Brangman's in full defense. So... B has their 100 up, 105 now for the loss of 3. That one's flicked around the corner. Goes through for a quick single overthrow, but it's backed up. So 106 now for the loss of 3. Brangman's on 27 now. Mander's on 10. Jones to Mander's. This one's short. He's punching this one on all the way down to long off. Go through for one. That's the end of the 24th over. 107 for the loss of 3. Mander's not out on 11. Brangman not out on 27. 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
4: Well, 107 for 3. We've gone, he's going to be bowling to Mander's. Mander's faces one forward defensively. No chance of a run. Mander's now one, he's on 11. Derek Brangman, 27, the non-strike with the red hat. This one is just wide outside the off stump, and Mander's just drives this one all the way down to the captain. who's feeling long off, go through for one. Brayman beats Baker just to his right. That's feeding short cover, and they go through for one. Again, a little bit more work there for Carey. So two balls have gone down to Carey. That's feeding in the middle of area. So the ball is Gund is bowling at the off stump. The left arm spinnies again, just wide outside the off stump. This one goes straight over to the cover point area. No run, so he's going for two in this over. So he's bowling left arm over, looking to turn the ball away from Mandis. This one is more at the stumps, but he's looking to turn it, getting away from Mandis, looking to get Mandis to play in the uppish position. But he's just trying to find that off stump line. Again, this is wide. Mandis cuts this straight to point area. So we see that he's looking to bowl in and around the off stump area, looking to get them to drive into the air. But again, no chance of a run. That is the end of the over. The score now is 109 for 3. We have Derek Brayman, he's on 28. Trey Mandis, he's on 12. So they have building this partnership. They're slowly building this partnership, and Derek Brayman, especially after last over, took full advantage of some wayward building there by Keegan Jones. He was hadn't quite found his length as yet. He was full toss and just back short. But hopefully this over he will be able to go ahead and find his line. And they just asking, you see the umpires turning and asking for the music to stop. Jones to Brayman. Again, this brings Brayman forward. That's a good ball at the off stump, a really good ball. Brings him forward. No chance of a run. If he could keep this line, then it will be really good. Jones to Brayman. Brayman again watches this one go through to the keeper. Evan is standing up. Baker in slips. This one is just short, but it's at the stump. So it's three balls, three dot balls. Well bowled there by Jones. Looks to be he's found his line. It looks to be he's found his length. This one is wayward. This one is gone. It's a biggie. It's a biggie. It's a big six. Up on the bank just behind us. It was wayward outside the off stump. And Jones, he is getting close. The asshole was real close. And we see Brayman taking full advantage of wayward bowling. And he hits for six just behind us at the northern end of the field. And so now Brayman, he's gone on to 34. Brayman on to 34. The score now is 115 for 3. 115 for 3. And this one is just on the leg side. Well collected there by Evan. Keeper moving his feet. Just going down the leg. One ball left in this over. And again, just half-hearted appeal. And that is the end of the over. So six is going off this over. Jones, he's bowled three overs for 17. Sadish, he's bowled three overs for 13. The left arm. Is it Sadish? You know what, honestly, is it Sadish?
2: No, that's a sausage.
0: That's a sausage.
4: That's a sausage.
2: Swadesh. Swadesh
4: Gunge. It's Swadesh.
2: Well, Perry, I understand.
4: Perry. It's Perry. There, it's Perry. I think I better stick to Perry.
2: Yeah, I think you better.
4: Sadish. You just said it's a Sadish. I thought it was Sadish. I'm just looking at this.
2: You have to write it out.
4: You know what, honestly, yeah. I think that'd be best.
0: It's less than that.
4: You just said Swadesh. So you just changed the ECA? Well, that's what I'm thinking. To me, it looks like Swadesh. Yes. My apologies to the Swadesh family. Mr. Khan and his family. Sorry, you know. They probably took great pride in me. You know what I mean?
1: I'm sure.
4: It has a significance. I'm calling it a mess. Right. So it looks as though...
0: are you a Portuguese? Where are you
4: going to have I don't know. But I haven't had breakfast. I didn't have breakfast. I'm sorry. So we have... it looks as though Baker has gone off and Ray has come onto the field to relieve him. And she's going to be in covers. Brianna Ray. Here comes Swadesh. He's going to be bowling to Mandis. Mandis's pace is short into the on area, and bowler feels to his own bowling.
1: So,
4: yes.
1: So you mentioned the introduction of the reserve, Brianna Ray.
4: Yes.
1: Onto the field. She was reserved last year, but I can't remember if she came onto the field at all.
4: Oh, that's a good pickup as well.
0: I believe she did.
4: And the ball, yeah.
1: And so those who are listening, hear the applause. It's because of the introduction of Brianna Ray, a female who is playing as reserve for flats, and of some significance, because it's the first female to play in the Eastern County, even as a reserve. It generated quite a bit of excitement last year when she was in the runnings to play. So... playing UK.
4: Yes, that's right.
1: And now we see her on TV for flats. As you sit here, you hear something you never thought you'd hear from the fans. Get 'em, girl.
0: But yeah. Very talented athlete. Where she just come back to represent Bermuda in the CAC Games, I believe. Playing that ball.
4: Yeah. Yes. Yes. Yes. Yes. Multi-talented.
0: Yeah.
4: Multi-talented. Yeah. So. So it's 117 for 3, and in this over, Swadesh has quietly kept Mandis under wraps. He's just only just got two off this over.
1: He's closing the lead for Somerset.
0: Yes.
4: This one is a full toss, and Mandis jumps into that, drives this one into the extra cover, and a good stop there by Kerry. He was going towards the extra cover boundary, and good work between Kerry as well as Ray, working together. Him stopping it with his foot, and Ray close by to pick it up and throw it into the stumps. And that is the end of the over. So it's 119 for 3. And it Derek Brayman, he's on 35. Trey Mandis, he's on 15. Yeah. 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
1: It is. The score here at Lords, 119 for 3. Young Keegan Jones now, bowling from the Lords side end. Mercy. Mercy me. Jones, right arm over to Brangman, who turns this one on the on side.
0: Okay.
2: I'd be sitting here. Jones. Right arm over. And Brankman, forward defensively. Brankman drives this down to long on. They go through for a comfortable single. Jones now to Trey Manders. Manders pushes this one out to deep extra cover, where it's fielded by Nell. They get a single. It's the end of the over. 28 overs, 121 for three. 121 for three. It's a lovely day. Nice breeze. Not too hot. Very comfortable. Little cloud coverage in the distance. Not too threatening. Not too threatening at all. .121 for three after 28 overs. It's going to be Laverock to continue bowling from the clubhouse end. Manders plays this one back down the wicket. And on the back foot, pushes this one out into the covers, and it's Ray who fields. Right arm over. Manders. Manders has 16. Derek Brankman has 36. Bailey's Bay at 121 for 3 after 29 overs. 121 for 3 after 29 overs. It's going to be Keegan Jones to continue bowling from the Lord's end directly below our sports microphone. He's bowled 4 overs for 19. At a rate of 4.75 runs per over. Young Jones building right arm over the wicket to the right-hander, Derek Brangman. And Brangman pulls this one from around the outside the off stump around to the square leg boundary. That's four runs. Right arm over, and Brangman drives this back down the wicket. Jones fields to Zone Burling. 125 for three. On the back foot, Jones punches that one out through to the extra cover, deep extra cover area. It won't carry, it's cut off in front of the boundary. And they go through for two. Jones again, right arm over. And that's the end of the 30th over. 30 overs have been bowled. It's 127 for three. Trey Manders has 16. Derek Brangman has 42. Keegan Jones has just completed 5 overs for 25. Kamau Leverock, 11 overs, 1 maiden, 2 for 40. 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
2: Welcome back. It's going to be Kamau Leverock, building from the southern end, better some spin now. This one gets played on the on side all the way out to long on. We go through for one. 128. We're also three after 30.1 overs. Brings Brangman on strike. He's on 42. A little flight with that. Brangman plays one of the onside. Brangman scored a half century against Flats last year in the second round. Pitch stop. Ooh, outside edge. Beats the man at first slip. Kevin Hurdle. Going through for two. Yeah. Came off the outside edge. Did fine. Pass to a keeper who's standing up on the stumps. Looks like the wind has died right out now. Where did it go? Sure, turn back on the AC, please. Leverock, a little quicker one. Right on the middle stump. There it is. Pass and you shall receive. Thank you. Leverock again. So wide as it's cutting that out into the covers with Brianna Ray. It's a good piece of fielding there. Duncan is not out. Same at this one. Good work there by Ray. Always active in the field. Two batsmen now. Going to have a talk. Tally, that's there's some rain out to
0: Paget.
2: Yeah, Bowles does make it his way.
0: But it's gonna be Leverock. Pitched up to Mandis. I'll stop there by Shane Robinson. That's the end of the over. So after 31 overs, the score is 131. Let's see what's happening here, D. Keep an eye on the weather here.
4: Yeah, definitely.
0: Let's see the weather. WM. Go to our graphics page. Go to our radar. There's definitely a lot of rain to the north of us. Got some spotty showers coming across the island from the west. Make this way east. Looks like we might miss it. Hopefully we do. Keegan Jones continuing from the northern end. It's in the sixth over now. Pitched up on the leg side. Brent McTens around the one side. Just backward off square leg, go through for one. So he's now on 46. Yeah. That brings Trey Mendes. Strike. He's on 17. So it's pitched up to Mendes. He's punched this one out through the covers. No chance of a run. Just look at all the pop-up tents around. So feels surrounded by pop-up tents. All different shades of colors now. So I do want purples and grays and striped. So it's pitched up on the back foot. There it goes. Mendes plays on the offside. So Jones bowling well this over. We conceded one so far. I think he's got his line and length down now. Play on the offside again, and that's the end of the over. So 32 overs have been completed. 1-3-2. 1-32 for the loss of three. And this partnership is worth how many right now? Just take a quick look at the scorecard here. Roughly over 70.
7: Sixty-five,
0: yeah. So these two putting on a good partnership between them.
7: Sixty-four,
0: okay. Well, that's me, Leverock, as he's waiting for the music. Frankly, waiting for the music. Look to hit him hard on the ground, all the way to long on. He goes through for one more, so he's on 48. There, Ricardo Bregman. Be looking to see him in the final round. He represents St. David's. Leverock again to that punches out. Good stuff there by, he could be out. That's some good work there from Shane Robinson as Trey Mendes pushes one out to the covers and Shane Robinson pounced on that. Quickly picked it up cleanly and got it back into the wicket of Amari Abbott and left that Brangman stranded middle of the crease. Man, that's some great fielding there by Shane Robinson. Wow, I mean, it would have been a cheeky single, but that was some good fielding there by the Robinson in the covers.
4: Good piece of fielding.
0: Yeah, man, he got onto that and up. A one bounce to the keeper, yeah.
4: Then the indecisive.
0: Run, we weren't even close.
4: Nope.
0: Weren't even close.
4: Nope. 2 runs away from his 50.
0: So we just told him about a good partnership between Brangman and Mandis, who has been broken up now, as Baylis Bay have lost their fourth wicket for 133.
4: Yeah, good piece of
0: field. Yeah, it was.
2: It's always good for the scorecard as well as the morale to make breakthroughs.
4: That's right.
2: Like
4: that.
2: That's right. And Derek Brangman is always someone you want to see the backside of.
4: That's right.
2: Going back to the game.
0: So it looks like it's going to be Mike Agard. A hard hitting right hander. He's making his way out to the middle. He did not play he didn't play last year against Flats. But he did play in the first round. He was not out on 12 in the first round against Cleveland County.
4: No, this could be another turning point as well.
0: Yeah. Also still to come, batsman-wise, Danico Hollis to come, Sinclair Smith, Rodney Trott.
8: No Rodney.
0: Oh, no, I'm sorry. No Rodney today? Yeah.
2: So left would be as far as batsmen. I'm not familiar with, well, you got Sinclair Smith, but Lazay out of
0: bridge. Lazay.
2: Lazay out of bridge. And so his strength as well.
0: Right now, he's a young person. I'm well over there. A young person. Lorenzo can speak more today.
8: Yeah, yeah, he's a wicketkeeper.
0: He's a wicketkeeper, you bet.
2: Oh, okay.
8: He actually said again for a big partnership in the end. So,
0: yeah.
8: Being slow, so.
0: Yeah.
8: He's a lefty too, so I like lefties.
0: Oh, very young in his career. As you know, he's a Colt today.
2: Mm-hmm. Well, many would tell you, league and county is two different games, so interesting to see how he makes up the pressure.
0: Leverock. So this time it's driven out to short, extra cover, and it goes through Robinson. But no chance of a run. 33 overs have been completed here at Lord's. Score is 133 for the loss of 4. In batsman, Trey Mendes, he's on 17, and Michael Gard yet to get off the mark. This is an exciting second round match with Baylis Bay versus Flats. This is the voice of summer.
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4: So we've seen bowling change now, because now Keegan Jones has been relieved by Kevin Hurdle. Hurdle now is resuming where he started from. He's had a bit of a rest, and with the new batsman that's just come in. He's going to be bowling to Mendes. This one off cutter. Mendes looking to shape up and play him through the cover point area, but he brings his bat down just in time and places one just forward. Hurdle into Mendes. Again, a bit of turn. We're now seeing the, of course, the ball is losing its shine. It's got a bit of turn. As we see, Hurdle again, just plugging away at the off stump of Mandis. No chance of a run. This one goes straight into the cover area, where it's picked up by Now. He's feeling a cover point. Three balls, no chance of a run. Again, this one is turning, just going down the leg side. He turns this one to backward short leg. Who is the other Jones? Hurdle to Mandis. Mandis looking to late cut, but again, off cutter right at the stump. So Hurdle again being very, very disciplined in his line, in his length. Again, is looking to bring Mandis forward. And that is the end of a maiden over by Hurdle. Good over by Hurdle. He's built 13 overs, and he's just given up 45 runs. And he'd, sorry, he's built, 11 overs. He's given up 44 runs, and he's picked up one wicket. But that's good piece of building there by Hurdle. So we see Lebrock, he's going to be building his off-cutters. So today we've only seen, four changes in the bowling? There's only four changes, Evan, and you haven't seen Carey today.
0: Haven't seen Carey or Franks.
4: Or Franks today, so it's really interesting as to when they would look to bring them on, but we see, of course,
2: Ray is on for Reggie Baker.
4: Yes.
2: They got Baker ran off early.
4: Here we go. They got looking to turn Lebrock around the corner, which is going to be backward and square. But no chance of a run. So Lebrock bowling to Agard. Brings Agard handsomely on, drives this all the way down to the, of course, the long arm boundary. They go through for one. So now Agard goes through one. The score now is 133. Lebrock again to Mandis, attacking the off stump, knowing very well that Mandis loves to back away, loves to cut. So he's looking to, again, he brings him forward on his pads. Mandis turns this one. It's a half volley, just turns his one into the mid-wicket area, just goes through for one, and he takes his personal total on to 17. Score now is 134 for four.

0: Sedman Bode. Again, Flats keeping a very close eye on the total. Looking at it now, the projected score could be 289. If you're looking at the amount of overs that, if the run rate right now as we see it, as we're keeping a close eye on the total, so the run rate is right now at 3.86 at this present point in time. So here we have Hurdle. He's going to be bowling to Manders. 135/4. This one is wide. And the umpire has signaled wide. Raising of extending both hands. This is the first time I've seen even Hurdle bowling this one wide. Hurdle again. This one is at the old stump.
1: You see wide because it's giving it room for the turn.
0: Yeah.
1: Of course. Turn, yeah.
0: Now we're seeing a lot of movement in this wicket. And again, Manders goes on the back foot, gives himself room, and off the back foot, pushes this one all the way down to the long off boundary. Goes through for one. 137/4. Which brings Agard on strike. He's going to be facing Hurdle for the very first time. So now we're seeing a lot of turn. Hurdle. Off breaks. Off cutters. Again, bring in Agard forward. No chance of a run. Hurdle has been very economical today. Turns this one to the backward square leg, goes through for one. This one was pitched on leg stump. A bit of an overthrow. Batsmen looked like they were interested in it. But it's 138/4. So we're not seeing is the boundaries have sort of dried up a bit. Especially ever since Derek Bringman has, he was out on 48. He had quite a few sixes, a few fours, but it slowed up a little bit. And again, Hurdle bring in Manders forward, well forward. And again, I think Hurdle is, hasn't gone for much, not at all. Hurdle to Manders. And is looking to swat it through covers, but that is the end of the over. That is the end of the over. One more? Okay. Right. So, you're listening to The Voice of Summer.
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3: Welcome back to Lourdes and St. David's, where it's Kamal Levrock, who's about to bowl his 15th over. He's bowled 14 overs, one maiden, 2/47. He'll be bowling to the right-hander, Michael Agard, who has two. Trey Manders, the non-striker, has 19. Bailey's Bay are 138/4. This is the 37th over. It's probably must be the last over before lunch. Lunch is 12:30. Roughly 10 minutes.
1: Ten minutes for lunch. 12:40, yeah?
3: 12:30.
1: 12:30, okay. Oh, yeah.
3: Drives this one, gets an inside edge, and pushes it out to backward point.
1: Should be the last over.

0: drives this one down to long on. One more to Agard. He moves on to three. Loud appeal. Loud appeal, and he's out. Mendes is given out LBW, umpire pitcher, after giving it careful consideration.
1: Yeah.
0: He sent good. Him back to the showers.
1: Never up there right away.
0: Yep.
1: He been running.
0: He was plumb.
1: Yeah. And it's amazing because he's been trying to hang on to the longitudinal.
0: Yes.
1: And, yeah. I mean, going at a rate of basically, the strike rate was only like 30.
0: Yeah.
1: So you know he was trying to hang on, but... You know, he was caught.
0: he
1: was caught.
0: See the new batsman Hollis making his way out there, but the umpire has taken off the bales for lunch. So Hollis would have to
1: turn around. There yet.
0: No, I don't think so. He's coming out quite determined, giving his fist bump and ready to.
1: I'm back. Hey, nobody told him anything. You guys are wrong, man.
0: They should have let him take his guard.
1: Hey, nobody told him anything. What are you doing here? Got a fist bump. looked at me. Come on, say, hey, mate.
0: I'm vice captain.
1: Yeah, well, today you're walking backward. I guess I'll be. Take your pants back over here.
0: It's 139 for 5 here at Bailey's Bay after winning the toss and electing to bat. And the scorecard at lunch reads as follows. Bailey's Bay opened up with Terran Frey and Coolidge Durham. And the scorecard, Frey faced 36 deliveries. He had 4 fours, and he was caught by Keegan Jones off the bowling of Kamal Leverock for 28. Coolidge Durham faced 20 deliveries. He had 1 four, and he was caught by Amari Eben off the bowling of Kamal Leverock for 10. Delray Rollins faced 28 deliveries. He had 1 four and 2 sixes. He was caught by Kamal Leverock off the bowling of Kevin Hurdle for 28. Trey Mendes faced 58 deliveries. He was just out LBW to Kamal Leverock for 19. Derek Brangman faced 65 deliveries. He had 4 fours, 2 sixes. He was run out for 47. Michael Agard faced 13 deliveries, and he is still there with 3. And the new batsman that will be coming out after lunch will be Danico Hollis. He's not yet faced a delivery. We have had 4 extras, one leg by, and 3 wides, a total of 4 extras, a total of 139 for 5 after 37 overs, at a run rate of 3.76 runs per over. The fall of wickets, Coolidge Durham was the first to fall in the 7th over, the score being then 23 for 1. Delray Rollins fell in the 14th over, the score then 64 for 2. Terran Frey fell in the 15th over, the score 68 for 3. Derek Brangman in the 33rd over, score 133 for 4. And Trey Mendes at the end of the 37th over, and the score then 139 for 5. Jason, you want to give us the bowling analysis so far, please?
1: Sure. Flats open up with Kamal Leverock. He bowled 15 overs, 1 meter, 3 for 48. That pushes him over the 30 wicket mark in Eastern County. Kevin Arnold's bowled 12 overs, 2 meters, 1 for 47. Swadesh Garden, he bowled 4 overs, no meters, none for 17. And Keegan Jones bowled 6 overs, no meters, none for 26.
0: So 139 for 5 and 37 overs, a run rate of 3.76 runs per over. Bailey's Bay batting first after winning the toss. Remains to be seen what they will end up amassing. Obviously, their goal is to get as many runs as they can, bat out all 65 of their overs, and then send flats in and get them out as low as they possibly can. A lot of cricket in store today. It's still a beautiful day down here. It's not too hot. It's not too. It's a bit overcast, and nice breeze blowing across here. So, if you don't have anything to do, we encourage you to come on down here to Lloyd's and be a part of the second round of the Eastern County Cup. It's a beautiful day. The atmosphere is electric, first class. Still room around here. Plenty of parking and stalls catering to all your needs. We encourage you to come on down and be a part of this exciting part of Bermuda's culture, the annual Eastern Conference Cup trophy. All right, so we'll be back in about a half an hour time. Until then, we'll hear messages from our sponsors and some appropriate music, and we will be back. We're happy to be in partnership with the Eastern County Cricket County Association to be bringing you the second round of the Eastern County Cup Association, the Eastern Counties Cup 2026. I'm Sean Tucker, here with Jason Ford and Dean Miners and your Voice of Summer team, wishing you a very good afternoon.
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0: Welcome back to Lords. Resumption of play. Second round of the Eastern Counties. Your lunch has just been taken. Players are back on the field. Batsman about to take guard. The score is 139 for the loss of 5 after 37 overs. They won the toss and elected to bat first. Kevin Hurdle will resume from the northern end. We're sitting on top of Lords, so he'll be running away from us. He's building spin now. This will be Kevin Hurdle. So it's driven back here down to long on. So one for Michael Gard, and that brings Denico Hollis. That's just before lunch, the wicked foul, and they made a walk all the way out here. Good time that is lunch. So now, Hollis will get to face his first delivery as he's taken guard from Fire Cumberbatch. So I'm looking to work that on the inside, ball outside the off. Should we just... Hollis, the vice captain. Hurdle to Hollis. Work with the spin. Trying inside and work it around the corner. Yes, they can bring the man that was at short, fine leg. Going to bring him a little finer. Hurdle. Hollis stretches down. Ball goes up against his body. 140 for the loss of 5. Kevin Arrow has one wicket for 48. Hurdle to Hollis goes short, and he's driving that back at Hurdle. Hollis looking to get off the mark. Here to it, and Hollis on the forward defense, and that's the end of the 38th over. 140 for the loss of 5. Beautiful breeze coming across now. Wind has picked up a bit. Bit of cloud cover, but nice breeze coming across the field. Price is packed down here too. I can tell you, if you're coming down here, I don't know you can park inside anymore. Looks like all those spots are taken up. Lorenzo on that far side.
1: Good crowd.
0: Yeah, take a look at the stock market. Look like traders doing well. Kamal Leverock will continue from the southern end. As he's pushing, gives a basement directions to Brianna Ray, who's on for Reginald Baker. This one's driven out to long on. One more for our guard, one more for B. Leverock's bringing right arm over to the right hander. So Hollis. Hollis stretching. Hollis have one first slip. Also have a ceiling in one. And a backward point. And covers. Ask the guys to turn down the music. Thank you. And a short extra cover. Mid off, long on. And Hollis looking to work it on the inside. But they have a perfect feel for him. So it's a good bowling by Leverock. And the base is straightened to get one. So some patience there by Hollis. He's off the mark. Brings Michael Guard on. It's going to bring the man that was on long on. It's going to bring him up to mid on. That's JJ now. This one's ripped out to forward mid wicket. And it's gunned out there. Gets it back in. Leverock to Hollis. Once again, Hollis plays on the one side, just in front of square leg, and that's the end of the 39th over. So between Kevin Hurdle and Kamal Leverock, they have now bowled 29 overs between them.
1: They're both 29 and be 39.
0: Yeah. So they go all but 10 overs. They have conceded 99. They have cleaned 4 wickets between them.
1: Yeah, and 1 run out.
0: So. Yeah, 1 run out, yeah. So. Basically, this field there. We get 2 out of that. We actually got 4. I haven't really seen much misfield in there by flats, but that one got through the man at in the covers. That looked like Captain Carey. Shane Robinson tried to chase it down, but in vain. So a little flat on this one. God pulls him on the one side. Brings the man who was on long on boundary, brings him up. Gets the ball back into wicketkeeper Eben. Hollis now just fixing his gear. Scans the field. Takes his batting stats. Swans. Pitched up one, looking to play it on the one side. Came off his gloves. Yeah. Hurdle again. So just outside of the off stump. David had dropped it, but made it first slip. Hurdle again. Ooh, he could be out. He could be out. He get a man an easy catch at up on the wicket. As Hollis reaches forward, pushes at it, and caught at the wicket. And that would be Jones.
1: Yeah.
0: It's like Logan Jones.
1: Logan Jones.
0: Yep. Straight into the hands of Logan Jones, feeling that silly mid on. Easy catch.
1: Soft dismissal.
0: Yep, very soft dismissal. As Denico Hollis out caught. Logan Jones off the building of Kevin Hurdle.
2: 148 for 6.
0: Yeah. 148 for 6.
3: Yeah, you see that one is, you know, of course, especially the spinners, you can't really push at it, pushing your hands hard at it, as opposed to allowing the ball just to come onto you. And that's some of the things that you actually see with batsmen.
4: That's right.
3: Yeah, they're looking to push at the ball to keep, you know, push it down as opposed to allowing it to come on.
0: Well, Terry Dean was also some good field placement. And
3: yes.
0: Once they
3: yes.
0: came in, they brought a man there at Sealy Middle and also a leg slip, right?
3: Yes.
0: Because he doesn't have too many strokes going around the corner. And you can see the few strokes that he was trying, he was whacking behind, he was getting
3: of
0: caught
3: course,
0: up. He was getting caught up. So all they have to do is keep it there, keep it there, keep it there, keep it there.
3: Yep.
0: And then eventually
3: yeah.
0: you're going to get it.
3: Building pressure.
0: He built his own pressure, yeah.
3: Yeah, building
0: pressure.
3: Yeah.
0: I mean,
3: yeah.
0: good afternoon,
3: yeah.
0: sir.
3: Yeah.
0: Nice to see you today.
3: Yeah.
0: I know you'll be looking forward for the next round. Not enough. 148 for the loss of six. That's Kevin Erdl now to new batsman, Sinclair Smith. This one turning. Not kept by Evan, but he gets around two. That's the end of the over. 40 overs have been completed. It's now Erdl. He's picked up two. 2 for 53 after 14. And Kamal Leverock, he has 3 for 51 after 16. Yeah, it's when you're batting to spin, and especially off spin, you know, you got to have an outlet. And these guys get caught up with the spin itself. And yeah, if you got a man short or a man lean, if you take your two strokes away from the batsman, he's got to try to manipulate something. Or he gets in between two minds. And that's what you saw there, just pushing and getting between two
3: minds.
0: Right. So that's something that hopefully he'll go back to the drawing board. He'll go back to the drawing board and work on that shot, because I've seen him recently get out twice.
3: Just pushing
0: at that same shot.
3: Yeah.
0: I want to see the fresh round.
3: Yeah.
0: The fresh round, he got up doing the same thing, I believe. The fresh round against Cleveland County.
3: Yes.
0: It's Leverock to a guard, and guard's going for a hit. Actually, going to be safe out there. Going to get four.
3: Yeah, four.
0: Umpire has a signal.

0: of the first round of the Bay Batsmen getting up and put it to the building plan for this. It's going again. This time, the man that looked like Gundo there, he'll get it back in. .157 for the loss of six. Sinclair Smith now. Former player out of Bays Bay. Plays State Cricket now as the captain of St. George's. Be interesting how Smith plays it, because it's very similar
1: to push at the ball. Yeah.
0: His shot selection.
1: Yeah. Yeah.
0: With the.
1: Ooh.
0: You see what it's trying to get it for the inside.
1: Yeah.
0: Right?
1: It's funny that you say that, because I had a word with Kumar Leverock at lunchtime, mm-hmm. in a brief conversation with him, and I was just asking about the turn, and he was just saying like it's turning big now. So I'm only assuming what it's going to be like later. And he was just like, I've just got to be, really, really watchful. Mm-hmm. Because I was saying that, he resorted to, of course, building spin. Mm-hmm. Many people would just say, so why has he done it? But he said that the building change of hurdle coming on after the other changes, he was like, he was very instrumental in having a vocal point for his team to say, keep hurdle on, because he's getting turned from this end.
0: Yes.
1: So, and what he wants to do is just continuously build pressure. Mm-hmm. That's what he wants to do.
0: Carl is now in his 15th over. And God turns that on the onside. Pushes his total down to 21. With Smith on strike, he's yet to get off the mark. Smith, pulls it out to mid wicket. Where Franks, we haven't seen him yet with the ball. Interesting.
1: He might have been injured.
0: No spring chicken. So, probably got to keep holding everything else for the betting.
1: But he has
0: bowled well in Eastern County.
1: Yeah.
0: Great ball runner from Flex.
1: Yeah.
0: And I don't think, which is probably rare these days, Sean, but I don't think he's played for anybody but Flex.
2: Yeah.
0: Which is strange. Yeah. It's just hard to say nowadays with a lot of movement with players,
1: true.
0: Right?
1: That's true. Yeah.
0: Him and Reggie Baker, those two have been there stalwarts.
1: Yeah, quite some time.
0: That's the end of the 42nd over. So the score is 160 for the loss of six. In batsman, Michael Gard, he's on 22. And Sinclair Smith, he's on one. You're listening to the second round of the Eastern Counties here with the Voice of Summer.
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1: Well, 160 for six. We have Leverock, he's going to be bowling to McGard. Right arm over. Guard turns this one just to the mid-wicket area. Just comfortably goes for a single. Score now is 161. Guard, he's been there for some time now. He's got 23. He's got 23 runs, and of course, Sinclair Smith, the wicketkeeper for Bay, he's just on one. And Leverock just bring in Smith forward. No chance of a run. Looking to bring him forward again.

0: And just looking to peg at that off stump, off and center stump. So his line is doing off breaks this line. It's, this one is half volley, gets an outside edge, goes all the way down to the third man region, where he's going to be picked up by Keegan Jones, who's feeding at point. We go through for one. So now St. Clair Smith, he's on two. Score now is 162-6. And this is the fifth ball of the over. This one is wide outside the off stump, and Edgar gets back. Thick field today. The grass is... They go through for two, but you can actually see they have to run their runs very hard because the outfield is... It does have a lot of grass, and it's the thickness of it. Lavrock. And, oh, this one is up in the slot. All the way down to the long off boundary for four, and that is Agard. Yeah, that was right in the slot, and he didn't. He just basically went ahead and helped himself. So it's 168-6. Agard, he's marching along to 29 responsible innings, and St. Clair Smith is on two. So that was the 18th over by Lavrock. And much of the flats bowling has been done by Kevin Hurdle and Lavrock. They have introduced a few other bowlers. Which has only been Jones and Swadesh. Yeah. So, they've only introduced a few other bowlers, but so here we go, Hurdle into St. Clair. Oh, he goes on the back foot. Oh, it's just going to bounce just in front of Franks. It was in the air for the longest time, but it just bounced right in front. Hurdle just looking to bowl this one just short, and Franks needs a ways off the boundary, but the ball sort of. Dipped on, and they just go through for one. So now Smith is on three. The score now is 169. 169-6. This one is short. Again, Agard bow back in his crease. Turns it to the onside. Mick Picadiri goes through for one. He now moves on to 23. Smith turning this one down by the short side. And now we see a little bit of rain now. It's got a little bit of rain, a little drizzle coming through now, and Smith getting well forward. Two umpires are looking at each other. Looks like everyone now is taking cover. Because, yeah, I think it's a little bit of showers that are coming through, but we've still got Hurdle. He's still bowling. He's into the last ball of this over, which brings Smith well forward, and that is the end of the over. The two umpires are communicating.
1: Medical for the covers.
0: And yeah, it looks better. As though it could be. They could be.
1: The umpires are not calling.
0: No, they're not calling for the covers, which is interesting.
1: They must not feel it.
0: No, not at all.
1: Yeah, we can see.
0: So they've decided to they feel that it's... It's going to be short, too. It's passing over. So it has stopped now.
1: Yeah, it stopped. It.
0: So the winds are still up and very high. So that's one advantage of...
1: Winds, yeah?
0: Yeah, it's one advantage. We do have a bit of winds. But so we have Lavrock now. 170-6. Flats looking to pick up the seventh wicket. Lavrock, this one is short. Agard trying to beat Franks. He's feeling short cover. We are now into the 45th over. into the 45th over. This one's full toss.
1: Oh,
0: and a poor piece of fielding.
1: Spun away
0: got away from him. It was a full toss.
1: Who's that fielder, Dean?
2: Gunn.
1: No.
0: Gunn.
1: Who's that fielder,
0: Dean? It's Gunn.
2: What's your hold on, Dean?
0: Swadesh. Swadesh.
2: Stick for everything.
0: Here we go. And this one is short, just down the leg. He doesn't look to play at it. Catches his pad and goes through to the wicket keep. Evan, who is standing up with the helmet. So, flats of steel, employing the field setting, are very tight. No one's on the boundary. Just have Razor. Oh, this is a beautiful shot. Over the top of the...
1: Very safe hit.
0: Very safe hit. Very safe hit. Over the top of the middle fielder. He skips down and just goes over the top, helps himself. Got to the pitch, half volley, and goes for four. Now the score now is 178 for six.
1: I'll leave Lever up with mine there.
0: And no, he wasn't. No, he's looking to entice him in every way, but this one is played onto the mid-wicket area. Goes through for one. So now we have Agard. He's now moved on to 39. He's quickly moving on. He's picking out bad balls, and now he's going on to 30 now, and 39, and 179. Now it looks to be 180. It looks to be 181. So two runs there for Sinclair Smith, and he takes his total on to five, and that is the end of the over. That is the end of the over, and that was the end of the 45th over. So now we're going to, it looks like, Hurdle. Of course, Flats is not looking to do any bowling change. But they of course, Jason, they probably wouldn't, due to the fact that these two are very much keeping.
2: Well, to be honest with you, I'm probably mixed feelings. Mixed feelings with that,
0: yeah.
2: Because, you know, they're up on 180, and let's be honest, Flats hasn't been struggling to get over 100 runs in the last two innings. So,
0: okay.
2: They've probably got, what, up until another 20 overs to bowl. So,
0: yes.
2: I would think right now, just try to throw
0: something
2: out and see if you can pick up the last four wickets.
0: Yeah.
2: Probably keep one of them on because they are building tight. Right?
0: Of course.
2: But just give them something different to look at.
0: Yeah. Here comes Hurdle. Now it's building to Agardi looking to make room for himself, but the plays this right back to the Hurdle. Hurdle again, pegging away at that off stump, beats the outstretch Shane Robinson, who's fielding at short cover, and go through for one. It's going to be picked up by JJ now. He's fielding on the long off boundary. Score now is 182 for six. Carlo now to Smith. Smith looking to get back and punch it off the back foot, but it goes straight to point. Carlo back to his mark, cleaning the ball as much as he possibly can. Trying to make sure he gets some good reps on the ball. Turns this one onto the onside. Smith, just a very controlled shot. Rotates the strike. Score now is 183 for six. So looking to build a partnership between these two batsmen, especially after the loss of the vice-captain, Hollis, who was out caught, Celia Midwan. So he brings this one forward. Oh, this one gets a bit of a bite. And now we're having one ball left in the over. So only two runs have gone. So Hurdle again. Very economical, not looking to take any chances off Hurdle. And this one, he looks to go at him, but he gets an inside edge, goes all the way out to the mid-wicket area where it's going to be fielded there by Leverock. And that would be the end of the over. Score now, 184 for six. That's Bayless Bay. They've got it now 46 overs. And you're listening to the voice of summer.
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1: 184 for six is the score here, and it's going to be JJ now.
4: I tell you, they listen to us.
2: I keep telling you.
1: JJ now to be bowling from the clubhouse end. And he will be bowling to Michael Agard, who has 41. St. Clair Smith, the non-striker, has six. Bailey's Bay, 184 for six. Is the score. Now spins this one up to Agard, who drives it all along the ground, out to long off. It's fielded just in front of the boundary, and they go through for a comfortable single. 186 for six. Now with his right arm spinners, Smith comes forward, pushes this one out to point. He drives this one out to backward of gully. It's level off the field. No addition to the score. Plays this one back down the wicket. I want to wish a very happy birthday to Ianthea Simmons. Very happy birthday to you, Mrs. Simmons. Coming from Melinda and Quinn and the whole family. And from us here as well. Happy birthday to you. Oh, he's dropped. Smith drove that right into the chest of Jones out there at short extra cover. He fumbled it.
2: Yeah.
1: And ended up on the ground.
2: Yeah, we was just, me and Dean was just talking off here just now. Even for a tall gentleman like JJ now, he bowls pretty flat. He doesn't, his arm doesn't get all the way at the top and
1: that's
2: release
1: right.
2: It, right? He's a little flatter.
1: Yeah.
2: So even that, he was, that first few bowls he was rushing through. That last ball, he gave a bit of air.
1: Mm-hmm.
2: And that, you know, gave some indecisiveness for the batsman to give that catch just now.
1: Yeah.
2: Just to give him some air, to slow it up and get some movement off the wicket.
1: Yeah.
2: But when his bowling flattened fast, it doesn't give him much time to turn.
1: That's right.
2: Yeah.
1: And so it's not much trouble for that.
2: No. Yeah. It's easy to play. Just
1: yeah.
2: Play down the line.
1: It's hurdle it, now. Yeah. Sorry, good.
0: No, I was just saying, say, it's good to have that variation, right? So a little bit of flight, and then, you know.
1: Well, that's the key for a spinner.
0: Yeah.
1: You know, you
0: yeah.
1: want to be able to have that variation in your delivery. Hurdle to Agard, who turns that around the corner. The backward of square, and they go through for a single. Agard now has 43. Flats a 186 for six. And we see some sprinkles coming across the field again.
0: Back, yeah. Yeah.
1: Smith squares up as if he was about that one. Last minute is dabbed on the one side to mid on, and they hustle through quickly for a single.
2: And I feel it.
1: Yes. It's like the wind has changed around, because before you didn't feel it. Now it's coming down harder and from a different direction.
2: Well, the umpires have pulled the stumps.
1: Yeah. To protect the, calling out the covers to protect the wicket. And running off. Yeah, it's a sideways rain.
2: Yeah. Mike, Mike.
1: So the play has been interrupted because of rain. And that rain has interrupted play. It's the score here is 186 for 6. Bailey's Bay. Bailey's Bay, after winning the toss and electing to bat. Mike Agard has 43.
4: Yeah, I see.
1: And they have gone off.
4: School needs to have to get it, be a little bit more efficient, get this carpet on.
1: Yeah, it's taking too long.
4: Time to get it. Yeah, they run up there and it's going to be wet. That's kind
1: of this is hard rain.
4: Oh, yeah. This is a patch that's been coming. Yeah, it's got a little red in it, too, so you know what that means.
1: It's taking a while. Gracious.
4: Yeah. Once again, these are... You have no choice. Once again, this is where a lot of these clubs need the resources. Yeah. Not just, you know, at the clubs, you know, on the teams, but the ground staff and all that. It all plays a part because
1: that's right.
4: Once you start losing overs and stuff like that, everybody's trying to find time.
1: Yeah.
4: And every patch of grass that's closer to Mickey gets wet, it's got to dry out.
1: That's right.
4: It looks like the cover down. The only thing they don't have covered, which
1: is the run-up.
4: It's the run-up, and that looks like it needs to be because it is pretty moist there prior to the match. Don't look like they have another tarp. So. And with the spinners, that's a very used area for the run-ups for the spinners. So. But as you can see, it's starting to ease up already.
1: Yeah, so. Just as quickly as it came, it's easing up. Yeah, so it's going to be rain. Rain has delayed play for a little while. Give us an opportunity to hear a couple of messages from our sponsors, and we will be back from a couple of our sponsors. This match today is the broadcast is sponsored. 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We say thank you. To all of those entities for making this broadcast possible and for us being able to be here. We're thankful and grateful and look forward every year to the Eastern Counties Cup. So Eastern Counties Cup, it's the after cup match. It's the biggest cricket event of the summer, And it's a great occasion and a great event. We'll be back momentarily as soon as the rain eases up. Even before that, we'll be back momentarily. This will give us an opportunity to hear a few messages from our sponsors. 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

I'm a criminal, whining and the ninja, well original, fast and cold, it's in the ninja, shiny, the tribute.

0: And welcome back to Lords, where play is about to resume. The rain has gone, and the umpires have decided that the wicket is suitable for play. The score here, Bailey's Bay 187 for 6. And at the wicket, Michael Agard is on 43. The non-striker Sinclair Smith has 7. It's going to be Kevin Hurdle to continue with his 18th over. He's bowled 17.3 overs, 2 maidens, 2 for 63. And Hurdle, right arm over to Agard. Agard turns this one on the onside, and they go through for a comfortable single. Cool. Hurdle to Smith, who turns this one on his own side. Agard drives this one out into the covers. That's the end of the over. 189 for 6 is the score. Agard, quick fire 44 in 43 deliveries.
1: He started off slow too.
0: Yeah.
1: So there's some great banter there with the president of flats, Nelson Parson Jr. Yeah, we had a good talk at Smash. And tell me the things that Flats are going to do different this year.
0: Well, they let him get more runs. That's
1: well,
0: one thing.
1: That's one thing they've done. But he even said they a lot of times we let him out of the bag. So we'll see what happens.
0: Yeah, we've been consistent in that regard. 189 for 6, and it's J.J. Nell rolling right arm spin from the clubhouse end.
1: Did he get a piece of that?
0: Amari Ebbett standing right up on the stumps, the wicket keeper. Burling again, right arm over the wicket. He spins this one up. And Smith watches that one go by, right into the hands of the wicket keeper, Ebbett. One man in the slips. It's Hurdle. We've got Laverock and Gully. This one he pushes around to mid wicket. No run. Silly mid on. Young Jones. One slip. And Smith drives this one all along the ground out to long off, where it's Frank Sufields. And they go through for a comfortable single. Smith goes on to 9. It's 190 for 6. The score. 190 for 6. Now to Agard. Now 44 for Agard. 44 for Agard. Now hurling his second over. Right arm over. This one gets away. Goes down the leg side. And Agard was flashing at it, didn't make contact. Ebbett collected and ripped off the bales, but Agard didn't move. Hadn't moved outside of his hopping crease. Umpire on duty at square leg, Mr. McCormick. And the umpire on duty at the striker's end, at the non-striker's end, is Mr. John Pitcher. Right arm over the wicket, and he drives this one out into the covers. And they go through for a comfortable single.
1: We'll say good afternoon to our great friend Earl Beeson. Listen to the broadcast. They're saying Bay has already got enough runs.
0: And we want to say a happy, happy, happy birthday to a member of the Voice of Summer team.
1: Yes, and you know, I was expecting it this morning.
0: Yes. Well, still, Bay is still young.
1: Leanna Lambert, right?
0: One and only Leanna Lambert.
1: She's a Flats girl, so.
0: Yes, I'm sure she's on her way.
1: A Flats camp or on her way.
0: She's a celebrity, you know, so she has, takes a while before she gets her way around here.
1: The entourage, too, you know.
0: Yes. That's right.
1: Could this be? Drop short. Yeah, but happy birthday, Lili. Wish you many, many, many more. I said, Lily, that would be a storyline for you. Flats win, Connie, and on your birthday?
0: My gosh.
1: Jesus.
0: She would be wide open, as they say. Even her. Her classy self.
1: These days, you just close your eyes.
0: Yes.
1: Get them safe. Then we automatically become Papa Bear. Let's get him safe, please. 196 for six. That's looking for another breakthrough. Sometimes it's only one side where Brianna Ray comes off the boundary, gets it in. So we lost just shy of an hour's play. So we get confirmation on any adjustments. Should be some adjustments from the overs of the day. Her to a guard pushes it one too long on. Where once again, Ray gets it in. She's been on the field now for quite a while for Reggie Baker.
2: That's right.
0: Yeah. He's enjoying the comforts of the pavilion. Oh.
1: Didn't look like he had any injuries, but once again pushed out to rear. Long on, rear, Brianna Rayfields.
0: She's very energetic, very enthusiastic, all over the place.
1: She's, I dare say, she stays on the balls of her feet.
0: Yeah.
1: Always bouncing around.
0: Indeed. Yeah.
1: A couple of years ago, we saw Precious Smith umpire.
0: I think last year. She
1: last year. In this classic.
0: That was last year. And then she was one of the officials at for cup match.
1: That's right.
0: She was the either third umpire or match referee.
1: And then she won some postseason awards, too.
0: Yeah. Then she did a very good job, actually. She did a very good job.
1: Yeah. That's the end of the 50th over. So 50 overs have been completed. Score is 199 for the loss of six. So just under four runs and over. And they would just be looking to bat out. They do not have to declare, by no means, as long as they retain the cup. And the winner of today will face the Warriors.
0: There you go.
1: 2 weeks from today.
0: Bring it on.
1: That's when he pissed up to the cup. Dean, I tell you, it was. Hopefully next year you get to see. You gotta watch him when Sidney Evans is playing.
2: Oh, no way.
1: Oh, boy, I tell you.
0: My heart can't.
1: It's one of the days I just sit there and just watch the roller coaster. Yeah, yeah, Disney World. You watch the kids, they go up and down, and ooze and ahs.
0: Oh, great catch. He's out. Yeah, Azard is out.
2: Wow. Yeah.
0: Drove that one.
1: Keegan Jones.
0: Straight to the hands of Keegan Jones. but it had a lot of power behind it. It pulled Kickers onto the ground.
1: That's
0: and he's disappointed with himself because he was on the cusp of a half century. Yeah, 47.
2: Really? Like Derek Bringman, isn't it? Derek Bringman had up on 48, and he had 49. Whoa. He bet it well, though.
1: So Keegan Jones, good catch, and J.J. now picks up his first wicket. You can see his face. He's a little bit distraught there.
2: Yeah. He bet it really well.
1: But bet it well. New batsman. Looks like it's going to be Otterbridge, the Colts. Lazai Otterbridge, looks like it. Left-hander.
0: Hit at number 9. 200 for 7.
1: Can't get a confirmation on how many was we lost. Because, I mean, if Flats gets a little run,

0: Initially, he was picked as a reserve. Coming into place, Rodney Picnic Trot.
1: I read a story that he had retired and then decided to jump out of retirement.
0: Yeah, we saw a story in the Daily. I mean, these guys, they've played a lot of cricket. Like him and Steven, you know, Steven's played sparingly over the last couple of years. When they need him, they'll come out. The only person hasn't come out and played, but actually he did a couple of years ago, was the coach.
1: Irving.
0: You know. JJ now to Otteridge, and Irving celebrated his birthday the other day. He's 54, so unexpected.
1: Yeah. That's too ill for Masters.
0: Yeah. Another good ball from TJ now. So it's bang on target after the rain hit him. It's in the third over. It's 1-4-4 so far. Otteridge lost that go outside. Spins away from him. This one driven on the covers, but well stopped there. Point man, actually, Shane Robinson. That's the end of the over. 51 overs completed. Don't about the Masters, Dean. You know about this, the Bermuda Masters. Playing a game, I believe, next week, I believe it is.
2: Oh, did
0: it? It was next week, sure.
2: Okay.
0: Like,
2: okay.
0: And then it got postponed.
2: Right.
0: But that's something in the memory of the late Warrington Soup Zoo.
2: That's right.
0: And can't forget Mr. Zoo. He was very instrumental of him along with Tommy Atchison. And, you know, we leave this man out sometimes, showing me talking about preserving stats. But
2: that's
0: people
2: right.
0: Like,
2: leave
0: like Lorenzo Tucker, right?
2: Yep.
0: Also, shout out to Willis Deal.
2: Yep.
1: Charles Brown.
0: Willis provides us stats for Easter Cut, and Charles Brown stats for Cut Match.
2: Yeah.
0: But the late Warrington Soup Zoo, he was that guy.
2: Yeah.
0: Yeah. And he just loved the game. Loved the game. But they have a match. And all the players I used to see.
1: Yeah. You think about the effort that a lot of these people used to put into it. Tommy Atchison used to
2: keep statistics
1: and records, and then produce a cricket annual.
0: Of course.
1: A magazine at the end of the season.
2: And he did the shell.
0: Yeah, I was going to say, he also did the shell.
2: That's right. He got all the stats.
0: I do have this one's put on your own side. Huddle continued his in the 20th over. Ray gets the ball back in.
2: Yep, good work.
0: Yeah, I actually have an issue of the shell one too.
1: Okay.
2: And that's how.
0: This one's played out on the offside. It's done. Good chase. Some team right there by the guys getting it in. Good work there. 208. For the loss of 7. 2-8 for the loss of 7. This one's driven out on the offside. Race to the margin. Some good work there by Jones. Another good two. So some good running here. Two twos and a three. That's going to bring out a bridge on strike. He's had to get off the mark. I finally brought Franks off the boundary. He's in front slip now.
2: Yeah,
0: he's been
2: sitting
0: on the boundary half a day. But it's going to be hurdle now to Otteridge. You see the man at short, cover coming in, Shane Robinson. This one's driven back to hurdle. Doesn't get down. And it goes out to the man, JJ, now down here just below us. They go 3-4-1. Now, that's the end of the 50s.

0: Second over. .212 for the loss of seven. In batsman, Nazai Otterbridge. The Colt, he's on one. And Sinclair Smith, he's on 27. You're listening to the second round of the Eastern Conference here at Lord's with the voice of summer.
1: 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Stay connected with One.
0: Well, here comes the rain again. We're back at Lord's, and the rain has decided to make its appearance again as the ground staff and players are trying to get the covers on as quickly as possible. And we are about to take cover ourselves here at the booth. So we're just tuning in. We're in rain delay again here at Lord's. The score is 212 for the loss of seven. This will be our second rain delay of the day. This one seems like a little bit harder. Guys, let me just take a look at the radar. Actually, this shower shouldn't last long, just a little bit here. Got something coming. There's a lot of rain to our north. So this should be pretty quick. Should be pretty quick. But Dean, just when you're chasing the cup, I mean, how hard it is to keep the players motivated when you see things that
2: beyond your control?
0: Yeah.
2: Yeah, it is. That's something that I would have assumed that the coach, Balboa, would have gone ahead and said, I mean, both coaches, but definitely chasing the cup, Balboa would have gone ahead and had plan A, plan B, and plan C in place, which, you know, I know Ryan being a very strategic coach, so every minute, I can only assume if you open up his coach's manual, he's reassessing how long is this going to be, and he's probably in constant talks with the scorekeeper, because, of course, that's the beauty part about this competition here, it's just that, okay, this many overs we're going to go ahead and face. This is what we have to go ahead and do. So the batting order might have to change. The bowlers right now. So there's a lot of calculation that's going on. He'd probably be tired. But do you start looking at it realistically? Because this is where you keep players motivated and saying, guess what, guys? Anything could happen. We could take this into, let's see how deep we could take this game into a 2020 game or whatever the case can be.
0: Yeah.
2: So you're not out of it.
0: No, far from it.
2: You know, you're not out of it, but also, again, you have to tell the players, again, you have to stay in it. You come on, guys, you got to stay in it because we only have 3 wickets to get, and, time we finish this off, then we have to have that approach. Yeah.
0: I mean, we're just shy of 5 hours of play left in the day, so
2: yeah.
0: There's plenty of time.
2: Plenty of time.
0: Just looking at the radar, there's no major patch coming through.
2: No.
0: Not within the next hour or so, hour and a half. So, like I said, you're going to be back out on the field. Stay locked in.
2: Yes, yeah.
0: Last thing you want to see is guys taking off their clothes and walking around because they need
2: to
0: stay locked in.
2: Of course, of course.
0: Especially in this time period.
2: Yep.
0: Yep.
2: Yeah. Yeah, and the other thing is making sure that, and a lot of people don't think about it, right? It's the footwear.
0: Yeah.
2: Right? That changes, right?
0: Yeah.
2: So does everyone have their spikes? Okay. Does everyone have the good footwear? Everyone for the bowlers, do you have your toe? You know, we got to have your toe to make sure that you can grip the ball. So all of those things will actually go ahead and come into play, right?
0: Mm-hmm.
2: So I think it's so important. That you just, because remember, it gives any advantage to the batting team, because if a bowler cannot hold the ball or he can't grip it right, that's a little bit of advantage. So, you know, I would say flats right now, you know, if they're looking at it in any sort of way, hey, listen, guys, you can't grip it. You know, it's going to be hard to grip. You know, so, yeah, you always stay locked in.
0: You mentioned footbreak. That just only goes for the bowlers and the fielders, also for the batsmen. Right?
2: Exactly, yeah.
0: Because,
2: yeah.
0: You know, you're running down and you got to stop and turn quickly.
2: Of course, of course.
0: You have on the right footwear.
2: Of course,
0: You'd be on all fours.
2: Of course.
0: And keep in mind, I tell people all the time, keep in mind, these are still amateurs, right? So they're paying for a lot of their gear.
2: That's right.
0: And this stuff is costly.
2: It is. A very expensive sport. Very expensive sport. And then, you know, we have to also take into consideration, especially for, you know, especially the bowlers in Bay, they love to swing it, it's an overcast day.
0: Yep.
2: That all comes into play, you know. And that's what makes this game so fascinating, right?
0: Yeah, they're finally bringing out some extra covers. And we'll see if they're going to put on the run-up. And one's going towards the southern end, one's coming to the northern end, where we are.
2: Yeah.
0: It looks like they're going to spread out for the run-up. So that is something that is concerning me. And since what a time is being received now, especially with so much footwear, the run-up, right?
2: Yeah. Well, I think what's concerning me is I see three ground staff. You know, you just see three ground staff, you know, and you just... it's amazing what they're doing with three people.
0: Yeah.
2: You know.
0: It's once again, it's resources and...
2: Yeah.
0: It's grounds. Groundsmen has become... It's become scarce. Scares and other clubs.
2: Yeah.
0: And, you know, they play such an integral role of just game.
2: Yeah, they
0: play.
2: They do. And it's a job that you've got to love, and you've got to, you know, when I think back in to Bull Swan and Bojangles Smith, Sheridan Rena.
0: Yeah.
2: I mean, I know the list is pretty much endless.
0: Yeah,
2: you know, now you've got Reed Jones, you know.
3: Yeah. Committed, dedicated guys.
2: Yeah. And they just wanted to see good cricket, right?
0: And when they say dedicated, rain, blow, or shine, they are at the field probably almost every day of the week
3: committed
0: doing something.
2: But you know, the other thing that's so interesting, right, and I'm still shocked at it today, they not only did the wickets during the season. For the season, not only for the season, but during the weekends.
0: Yeah.
2: But you could go on a Tuesday night.
0: Yeah.
2: And go in the middle.
0: Yeah.
2: A Tuesday and a Thursday, the wicket will be just as prepared.
0: Yeah.
2: For the weekend, right? So it's you could go get a hit in the middle on a Tuesday night and a Thursday night, and I'm thinking to myself, where did these guys find the time? You know, you just think, where did they find the time? But you know, I'm.
0: So crazy you said that is that, this is many moons ago, when I played for Rangers, Sheridan would have, that middle was prized to him. We barely got out there in the middle for training, but next to our nets, we had a turf wicket. So we had the concrete on one side and the turf on the other.
2: Yes.
0: And he prepared
2: the turf.
0: Yeah.
2: As it would be in the middle.
0: Yeah.
2: Wow.
0: Yeah.
2: Yeah.
0: Yeah. So it's.
2: Yeah.
0: And he could do it where, like I said, if you know an opponent's going to have more spinners or whatever, he'll make sure that it takes more spin and other. Like these guys have this stuff down to a science. You know, how much clay to use, when, you know, all these different things. Like, they had it down to a science, you know. Because unfortunately, you know, we do see some young people, like Chris Douglas, Alan Douglas, and these guys have done do some curating. Alan was a part of the Smash curators up at National Sports Center.
2: Yeah.
0: So it was nice to see, you know, former players, or even current players, because he still does play, but still get involved in something. Hopefully he'll be around for many more years to come, and hopefully he can pull some more young people in, because, once again, we can't play without
2: him. It's important.
0: Yeah.
2: I totally agree. You know, without them, I mean, ideally the game can't even go on.
0: and the quality of the game. And that's something that I think our national coaches, I remember Clay speaking about it a few years ago. You know, we want our international players play at a certain standard, but it actually starts from home.
2: Yeah, you need good wickets.
0: You need good wickets, right? West Indies went through that change, if you remember correctly, probably the last 20 years.
2: That's right.
0: You know, at one point in time, they were a four, sometimes five-prong pacing, right? Because a lot of urban wickets were taking bumps. But when that changed, and they weren't producing the spin bowlers, they couldn't keep up with the wickets deteriorating, then you saw the drop in a lot of the applications from the West Indies. And today, they're still struggling to find that balance.
2: Yeah.
0: England the same way. You've been in England now. You've seen even Lords
2: has
0: changed so much
2: over
0: the years. That was one of the most pristine
2: fields
0: and wickets, and it's struggled.
2: Yeah. Well, Lords has this. It's a unique. You know, you're talking about the slope, but there's this underground something that I was reading up about Lords, because actually he's been there for some time, and they and at last check. To remove the wicket and to dig up the field and do it the way that the 12 million.
3: Whoa.
2: 12 million. To reconstruct Lords and to level it, because it's, you know, the slope there for a reason, but it's some drainage system, and it's the way that it's constructed, that the amount of money that it would actually tell me, as last check was saying, was like 12 million. Yeah.
0: That's right, 12 million to do. That's not going to talk about the missing revenue. That the field would have to be shut down. Also.
2: Of course, most definitely.
0: Over
2: most
0: a period
2: definitely.
0: Of time and that's jobs right. and everything
2: right.
0: else,
2: yeah,
0: right?
2: Yeah, yeah, most definitely, most definitely.
0: It's a huge undertaking. So you can imagine, you know, bring it back to locally. Chance of that happening in England happened.
2: No.
0: And I say that there because I know they, their grounds and the field, that they've had struggles with, you know, the cave and everything that's underneath all of it.
2: That's right, because they that was one of the reasons they decided to.
0: One of the reasons. A few years
2: ago. Take it away from
0: between that and the, mainly the club.
2: Okay.
0: The club.
2: Okay.
0: But you're looking at these old clubs, right?
2: Yes.
0: A lot of these clubs are, what, going 50 years, maybe 60 now?
2: Of course.
0: Still got a lot of galvanized pipe and original wiring.
2: Of course.
0: And I'm pretty sure, you know, things can't be built without code now, right?
2: No. Not at all.
0: But then we're talking, even we're recent on top of the bathrooms. You're talking about pumps and salt water and
2: and that's constantly being eroded away.
0: Not constantly being used, right?
2: That's right.
0: And they have to make sure that it is working for Eastern County. So
2: that's a lot of work undertaken, isn't it?
0: It's a lot of undertaking, right? Look at the Western County. You know, there's no club there at White Hill.
2: Yeah.
0: There's no club at PAC.
2: Yeah. Yeah.
0: Right. So we do have challenges here. But once again, it'd be something with the boards and the counties to how can they make it enticing for young people to get behind the scenes of these competitions. It's all nice to be players and, you know, management, but behind the scenes, right?
2: Yeah.
0: And how do we make that enticing? Because
2: there is opportunity.
0: Yes.
2: There is opportunity. Yeah,
0: there's
2: a lot of opportunity. Yeah.
0: There's a job.
2: Yeah. Yeah.
0: There's a job.
2: Yeah.
0: I mean, I'm pretty sure, you know, there are on-call plumbers for today at this field.
2: Of course.
0: You know, and, you know, the price of plumbing nowadays, you can get
2: Of course.
0: We're talking, I mean, unlike most of the other sports, this is a 7 or 8 hour job. It ain't like it's a football game and an hour and a half.
3: Two hours, that's right.
0: We'll finish.
3: That's right.
0: You're probably on call from 6, 7 in the morning to about 7, 8 at night.
3: That's right.
0: So... I mean, that's something that, I mean, we can have these
3: conversations.
2: Yeah,
3: here she is.
2: And you know, the other thing, Jace, it's always, when I think about
0: those... I can feel the energy. So the aura, the aura just now, everything went,
3: jeans are anymore.
2: Oh, don't I not?
3: Thank you very much. But this is mine. I don't know what you're talking about.
2: Yeah.
3: Thank you very much.
0: Darling.
2: Yeah.
3: Mercy.
0: You know, he even brought a drink container today for you.
3: I sure did.
2: Oh, he did.
3: Mercy.
2: Yeah.
0: But since you already came, what a split up. Look at that.
3: Look at that. Thank you. I should have ordered some.
2: Oh, he gripped it like he that was here.
0: Thank you, Wild Child and Andre Tucker. Yes, I did. I
3: meant, put in an order.
0: Huh?
3: Yeah, that's what it is? But we do that amazing thing. Right? Amazing. Thank you, great Andre Taco.
0: Yeah. Thank you, Andre Taco, once
3: that's
0: again.
3: Right.
2: Wow.
3: Sends his daughter to Nico over with us. But we'll do it. We'll sure up in a minute.
2: Yeah.
3: Thank you, baby.
0: Thank you, Doc.
2: Yeah.
3: We look forward to this. Every kind of game, Andre always takes good care of.
0: Every kind of game.
2: Wow.
0: It's actually a tradition with us now.
3: Yeah.
0: I hope he now our staff. But please learn the recipe.
3: She says she does.
0: Oh, you know it?
3: Yeah.
2: But it's a secret.
0: It is.
2: Okay, it's a secret. It's a secret. Okay.
0: And we try. We'll try to emulate that gig.
2: Can't do it?
0: Can't do it.
3: Nothing like this.
0: Oh, you never had it.
2: Never had it. That's what I'm saying. I've never had them.
0: Oh.
3: He'll have a spoonful.
0: Yeah, have a spoonful. Go ahead.
3: Yeah, you can have a spoonful.
2: But let me try
0: one.
2: This.
0: Have one. Very good.
2: And I'm gonna try to guess the ingredients.
3: Yeah, you can.
0: You can do that. Good try, but sorry, not good try. We're gonna treat Dean to his first time ever. Hold on, put on a little video. First time ever having some marinated mussels, courtesy of Andre Tucker. All right, so we're gonna give him a nice little fork here. Let me get a little.
3: Hopefully, he won't like it, so I can have one. Yeah, now they have nothing like that. Out of this world. Out of this world.
0: You're trying to figure that one out, okay?
2: Swirling taste buds.
3: Out of this world.
2: Oh, yeah, yes, out of this world. Unbelievable. But I think I'm going to stay then. I think I'm going to stay. Oh wow!
0: Thank you so much.
2: Thank you so much.
3: Thank you very much.
2: Yeah.
0: One thing about Tanika, she's here every game, even though her team is bay. She's here regardless.
3: But you know that's the way to the Eastern Conference, right?
2: Yeah.
3: Even you know, all Cleveland is here today. Yeah. All the St. David's is here today. That's the way the Eastern Conference works.
2: Yeah.
3: Even if your team's not playing, you still gotta have your spot, and you're still gonna support the Eastern Conference no matter what.
0: And you just look at everybody in the spot. Let's sit back there.
3: Oh, right. Everybody moving.
0: The other guys, right now, you got another plate. Or you got a little dessert like we get.
3: That's right.
2: Mm-hmm. And Sean, you were speaking on it early on, and the history of this competition.
3: 1904.
2: Yeah. 2 years after.
0: Cup Match.
3: 1902.
0: Eastern
3: Conference.
2: This is rich history.
3: That's right.
2: You know, and I used to hear stories of players will come in on a boat and from flats and all these different stories.
3: Well, different fields that they used to play. They used to play out there by Black Horse. Yeah.
2: Okay.
3: And in Bayless Bay, they used to play at Dock's Puddle.
2: Okay.
3: And on flats field. I can't imagine that because it's so small.
2: Yep.
3: And in Cleveland, they used to play.
2: That church in there?
3: Yeah.
2: Wow.
0: That's small. Wow. You consider small enough with all the houses around it.
2: Of course, of course.
0: But then it would be just field, right?
3: I guess so.
2: Of course.
0: And even for flats, I mean, back then it would probably be a lot more field than...
2: Yeah.
3: It's incredible. But the tradition is alive and well and continuing to grow. And it's just fantastic. It really is. The atmosphere, it's second only to Cup Match. Nothing like it. It's really, really... And it's regional, right? It's because, you know, Cup Match is the whole country.
2: Yes.
3: And Eastern County is.
2: Yes.
3: It's just fantastic.
2: And the amount of families that I've learned through learning about the Eastern Counties.
3: Oh,
2: you know, you've got the Wainwrights, and the flats.
3: Yeah.
2: Hello to the Wainwrights.
3: Yeah.
2: And you've got the Woolridges.
3: Yeah.
2: And then you could go into the Bay, and you've got the Gibbons,
3: the
2: Trotts.
3: Yeah.
2: You know, it's amazing how
3: Gibbons,
2: this family.
3: Yeah.
2: You know, here you've got the Pitchers, the Foxes, the Fogos, Minuses, it's amazing this family. You know, it's amazing this family connection.
3: Oh, absolutely. Generations.
2: Yes. Yeah.
3: So let's hear some messages from our sponsors. We'll come back shortly and tell you more about what's going on down here. But we want to let you know about those who are responsible for making this broadcast possible. This broadcast today is through the kind and generous sponsorship of our sponsors today, who are the Lindo's Group of Companies, Ultimate Imaging, One Communications, Moongate Medical, Atlantic Aviation Services, and Bermuda.
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0: Well, the covers have been lifted off of the wicket, and we see the groundsmen are out there getting things ready to resume play. We estimate it will probably be another, hopefully, 5 to 10 minutes before play resumes. They're marking out the popping crease, sweeping the dust like off of the wicket. So we hope to be able to resume play. We would estimate, hopefully, within the next 10 minutes. It's difficult to say, but we'll get an update from the umpires as soon as we can, and we'll pass that information on. The score here.
1: Hopefully, they may have taken tea. Right?
0: Tea would have been at 3:40. Tea would be at 3:40. So yeah, it'd be around that time. They may take tea now and see to alleviate or to avoid any another break, which would be imminent in another 15 minutes' time. But we're going to find out as much as we can and come back to you with that information shortly. So until then, we're going to hear some more great music, messages from those wonderful sponsors who make this broadcast possible, and we'll be back as soon as possible. 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

0: Welcome back, welcome back, welcome back to Lords, as the players are about to make their way back on the field. We just got some new information regarding the overs of the match. Lorenzo Tucker, can you fill us in, please? Lorenzo.
1: All right, so due to the rain delays, basically we have two more overs to bet, two more overs, and then Flats forget 45, less the two for the turnarounds of 43. So currently they are 212 for 7, they got two more overs, and then Flats will have 43 overs or 722 to get them rows.
0: Okay.
1: Could be interesting if Levy at the top. That's how it goes.
0: I blame Dean. He really gets to see how the system works.
2: We got to figure it out.
0: And just to let folks know, there is still overcast down here. It's raining in area. So, but first things first, let's get these two overs completed. And hopefully the turnaround is what, normally 10?
1: Yeah, I'm assuming they took T, because T was supposed to be...
2: Yes, they took T already.
1: Okay, alright. So 10 minute turnaround, and we'll be see the second innings.
2: So 212 for 7, if that is 52 overs, so they'll be reduced to 54.
1: Yeah.
2: And then Flats will have 43.
1: Yes.
2: To do that?
1: Yeah.
0: It also looks like it's Reggie Baker back out there.
2: Yeah. But Ms. Ray, Brianna Ray is still out there.
1: Still
2: so there. Someone else is
0: going on. See if we can pick that up. Do we see Harold?
2: See, 1, 2, 3.
0: Let's see, Huddle.
2: 4, 5.
0: So Huddle might be on.
2: 6, 7, 8, 9.
1: Yeah, I'm gonna see Huddle.
0: It looks like Kevin Huddle's on. Well, this could be an interesting two overs.
3: Yeah.
2: 212.
3: That's what, 4.9 and over.
0: Yeah. 12 balls. What you gonna do, guys?
2: Yeah. Just trying to put
3: that's
2: it
3: right.
2: Out,
3: that's right.
2: Put it as far out of Flats' reach as they can.
3: Yeah.
2: Some may say it's already there. Some may not. Flats certainly wouldn't say that.
3: Yeah.
2: Not when you got a team with Kamau Lavrock and now sprinkling already. So it's now, right arm around the wicket to Utterbridge. Is Utterbridge's first ball?
0: No,
2: he's faced six deliveries. Now, left, right arm around to the left-hander Utterbridge. And he, was he blue?
0: No, just,
2: he played, he stepped across.
0: Played around, I can tell you that.
2: Yeah.
0: I think it hit the wicketkeeper's hands.
2: Okay. Oh, no. They're saluting. Yeah. Celebrating the goal.
0: Yes.
2: So, Utterbridge. This one was pitched on center stump. And Utterbridge stepped across and tried to pull it. And he was bowled behind his legs.
0: Well, did it come off of him and onto the stumps?
2: I don't know. It was a very awkward shot. And certainly not one that should have been played with that ball. I mean, the ball was straight. And so the new batsman in at number 10 is Kyle Hudson. So, yeah, that was... I think everybody was probably as confused as we were with that, hence the anticlimactic response to him being bull.
0: Even the wicketkeeper, he didn't really
2: need a celebration. Yeah, there was no celebration.
3: Yeah.
2: But he was bowled behind his legs or came off his pads. But in any event, the stump was broken. The bales were off and he walked back. I don't think he knew himself.
0: Yeah, I think he came off of him for some reason.
2: Yeah.
0: Well, he's back in the pavilion.
2: Yeah. So we see now Kyle Hudson at number 10. 212 for the loss of 8. Hutzel pulls this one out from outside the off stump around to mid wicket. Reggie Baker. This brings up Sinclair Smith, who's on 27. Now, and Hutzel goes down on Smith down on one knee. Sweeps that one from outside the off stump right over the mid wicket boundary for six.
4: All right, Sinny.
2: Six runs.
4: I bet you got in your hand, boy.
3: Yeah.
2: Six runs over the mid wicket boundary. 219 for eight now. Mm-hmm. And Smith has 33.
4: It's a 50 bar.
2: Now again, right arm over. And again, Smith goes down on one knee and sweeps it around the corner. This time it's Brianna Ray. Who fields at forward square leg. And they get a single. Smith is now on 34. And this brings up Kyle Hutzel, who drives this one hard out to the mid-wicket boundary for four. Four runs. Four runs. Hutzel moves on to five. And Bailey's Bay have 224 for eight. 224 for 8.
4: So this should be the last over.
2: Yeah, it's supposed to be the last over. Then there will be turnaround, 10 minutes. And it's going to be Leverock, Kamal Leverock. Leverock will be bowling from directly below our sports microphone. We're located above and behind the Lord's side. Leverock bowls and Smith drives this one down to long on. They hustle through quickly for a single. As it's Brianna Ray down here at long on who fields. Returns it to the bowler's end. They get two. Smith moves on to 36. And flats 226 for eight.
4: Ooh.
2: And it's a mighty swing from Smith. That one gets it on the toe of the bat and it stops dead in front of him. 226 for eight. It's a mighty swing again from Smith. He's beaten. And the wicketkeeper, Eben, whips off the bails. Three balls to go in this innings. In again. And he's bowled. He's bowled. A mighty swing. Sinclair Smith, a mighty swing, his head in the air, and his stumps were shattered by that delivery from Kamal Leverock. Bailey's Bay, 226 for 9. 226 for 9.
4: That's it. It's be interesting, 2 hours.
2: Yeah. And so two balls to go. Bailey's Bay, 226 for 9. And the last batsman is Mikeal Walker.
4: Cannot rock at 5 wickets.
2: Well, he has 19. He's bowled 19.4 overs, 1 maiden, 4 for 81.
4: Yeah. He got 5 last year. Mikeal Walker's the number 11. Yeah, let's put it in there. It's a number 11.
2: Specialist.
4: Specialist. There's a Courtney Walsh.
2: Yeah. So it's going to be Kamal Levrock to bowl from directly below our sports microphone. Loud appeal for an LBW. You
4: try to kick a one.
2: Yeah. And they go through for an a leg by.
4: Try to kick a one.
2: 227 for 9. And this brings up Hutzel, who has 5. 227 for 9 is the score. Lavrock. And Hutzel takes a mighty swing.
4: This one.
2: He's beaten by that one.
4: Yeah, the stumper. Yeah.
2: The stumper.
4: Yeah.
2: He's a fool to us. And
3: that's it. Four, right?
2: That's the end of the over and the end of the innings. So Bailey's Bay, who were restricted to 54 overs because of rain delays, are at the end of that 54 overs, 227 for 9. And not out at the end, Kyle Hutzel, not out on 5, and Nikhil Walker, not out, without scoring, 227 for 9. So we'll give you the bowling analysis now. So it's 54 overs, and so flats will be allowed, is it 43?
3: 43.
2: 43 to score the same, to pass the score. And this will give us an opportunity now to turn around to give you the scorecard for the first innings. Bayless Bay won the toss and elected to bat. And they opened up with Terran Frey and Coolidge North. Scorecard reads as follows. Terran Frey faced 38 deliveries. He had 4 fours, and he was caught by Keegan Jones off the bowling of Kamal Levrock for 28. Coolidge North faced 20 deliveries. He had 1 4, and he was caught by the Ricky Keith Eben for the bowling of Kamal Levrock for 10. Delray Rollins faced 28 deliveries. He had 1 4 and 2 sixes. He was caught by Kamal Levrock off the bowling of Kevin Hurdle for 28. Trey Manders faced 58 deliveries, and he was LBW to Kamal Levrock for 19. Derek Brangman was in for 65 deliveries. He had 4 fours, 2 sixes. He was run out for 47. Michael Agard faced 49 deliveries. He had 6 fours, and he was caught by Keegan Jones off the bowling of Jan Johan Nell for 47. Danico Hollis faced 12 deliveries, and he was caught by Logan Jones off the bowling of Kevin Hurdle for 1. Sinclair Smith faced 43 deliveries. He had 2 fours, 1 six, and he was out bowled by Kamal Levrock for 36. Lazay Outerbridge faced 7 deliveries. He was bowled by J.J. Nell for 1. Kyle Hutzel faced 3 deliveries. He had 1 4 and he was not out on 5. Nikhil Walker faced 1 delivery. He was not out without scoring. Extras, we had 2 leg byes, 3 wides, total of 5 extras, and a grand total of 227 for the loss of 9 wickets. The fall of wickets. First one to fall was Coolidge Durham, and the score was 23 in the 7th over. Then it was Delray Rollins on 64 in the 14th over. Terran Frey in the 15th over on 68. Derek Brangman in the 33rd over. It was then 133 for 4. Trey Manders fell in the 37th over, and the score then 139 for 5. It's Trey Manders. Then it's Danico Hollis, fell in the 40th over, and score 148 for 6. Michael Agard in the 51st over, scored 207. Lazay Outerbridge in the 53rd over, scored in 212 for 8. And Sinclair Smith in the 54th over, Sinclair Smith in the 54th over, and the score then 226 for 9. And that's the final score, 227 for 9 in 54 overs. Jason, you want to give us the bowling analysis, please?
4: Sure. Kamal Levrock bowled 20 overs, 1 maiden, 4 for 81. Kevin Hurdle bowled 20 overs, 2 maidens, 2 for 85.
0: Swadesh Gunn, 4 overs, no meanings, none for 17. Keegan Jones, 6 overs, no meanings, none for 26. And J.J. Now, 4 overs, no meanings, 2 for 16. In this innings, in the Bay's innings, Trey Maness came into the match with 659 runs. He accumulated 19. He's able now to push him past, that I mentioned earlier, is going past now. Chris Douglas, who's won 662. Winston Fogo from St. David's, 673. And right behind, Chris Fogo on 691. On the bowling side, with Kamal Leverup picking up 4 wickets. Guys, you're going to like this, Dean. So he came into the match with 28 wickets. He was tied with Derek Frankman, Ken Pitcher, Terry Pitcher, Lionel Cann. He has now passed the late Stan Smith, 29, Gary Brangman, 30, Anthony Brathwaite, 31. He's now level with Justin Porter Pitcher, tied for 12th all-time. Most wickets in this prestigious competition.
2: Well, we see the groundsman out there getting the wicket ready for the second half of this match. And Bailey's Bay 227 for 9, and Flats will have 43 overs in which to pass that score. It's going to be a match or an innings in which they're going to have to bat aggressively. Quite simple. Yeah. Very simple.
0: Yeah. And rain is coming.
2: And rain is coming.
3: Yeah. So 5 runs and over?
2: Yeah.
3: That's what they're going to
2: need. Basically what they're going to need.
3: Yeah. Five runs and over. Probably a little bit minimum, because I think they're also going to want to be very conscious of the rain.
2: Yeah, yep,
3: so they will have to, you know, see if they can get off to a good flying start, and then just try to maintain that momentum. But you know, of course, with the rain, it could be imminent.
2: Yeah,
3: you know, so it could be something that they're going to have to keep a very watchful eye on.
2: Yeah. That's right. Well, we'll be back in a few moments. Rain is lurking around there, but we still have another 5 minutes or so until play resumes, and we'll be back. In the meantime, you hear some messages from our sponsors and some wonderful music before play resumes with the second half of the second round of the 2026 Eastern County Cup, live from Lords with the voice of summer right here on Magic 102.7 and Hot 107.5.
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0: Welcome back. Welcome back to Lords. As we're still waiting for the players to come out, Dean, we are joined by, she joined us for the first round of Eastern County, Ms. Diamond Vance, and she's a scorer. We're looking to get in this part of the commentary. But she hit me last night. I said, well, come up with a few storylines for today, and I want to see how close she is to the storyline. So I'm going to let you explain your storylines, and tell me how the game you've seen it so far play out today. Hold on, let me get you on. There you go.
9: Thank you. Thank you, gentlemen, for having me today. So, yeah, we had a great conversation last night, and basically I said, Bayless Bay, they're going to have to put in some work today. We hope that Derek Bringman gets his wickets. You maybe start off. He starts off with a pretty easy three, hoping maybe he could get four. They have to get 228. I mean, Flats has to get 228. So they have a lot of ones to achieve. I don't know if Bayless Bay is going to let them do that.
0: Now, with the... How do you think Flats played in this session?
9: Flats did very well. They did very well. Their fielding was excellent. We saw a good catch from Keegan Jones. We had some good fielding from Kamal Lavrov. So these are some excellent players that have played well together. We had a wicket. Mr. Hurdle got himself one. You know, so their fielding was actually pretty good. It surprised me.
0: People of the partnerships. One thing about Eastern County, even Cup match, partnerships are very, very, very important. They had a 40-run partnership early, and then a 60-run partnership, I believe, Dean came after that. Can we think which was the biggest partnership? Because that would tell the story of the innings of the 220-odd. So you would have the 40-run partnership early, mm-hmm. and then the 40-odd. I mean, the 60 was 64, 65, I believe it was.
3: Yeah.
0: And then here it is, 52.
3: That's right.
0: Yeah. I think that gave the platform for the score that they have. But Flats is going to need something of that in the top three
3: to get them off to a real good start.
0: To get them off to a real have a chance. To actually have a chance. But I'm pretty sure, Diamond, you as a red and white girl.
9: Absolutely, BSA all day.
0: You are not around about that.
9: I just hope that they can do well in their fielding. I mean, this rain delay is not always great, especially for our players. You know, they're used to certain conditions. So once the pitch gets wet, or the wicket gets wet, we should say, it's going to be a little difficult for them to pull it home. So I hope that they pull through and get some wickets.
0: Well, it'll be interesting because Creel Walker's back in the squad. They were very heavily loaded with the spin the last round. With Michael Gard and Rodney Trott. Trott is not in the squad. So it'll be interesting with Kyle Walker, obviously Derek Brangman, mm-hmm. Michael Gard, mm-hmm. and even if you're looking at bringing a little scene with Tanico Hollis. So you got a
3: got the options.
9: You got the options.
0: Yeah. Well, thank you for coming through. I know you've been doing us a service today with the birthday girl.
9: Yes, been handing happy birthday to Liana. And, you know, even though it's been a rain delay, the people here are actually still having a great time. Everybody is out. They are enjoying their camps. A lot of people's got good food. It's just a great vibe still, even with the rain that we had earlier.
0: Right. All good as well. We'll definitely see you in the third round.
9: Get us there, of course.
0: There you go. Short talk and take it away.
2: All right. Well, thank you, guys.
9: Thanks, guys.
2: It is 227 for 9. It was a target set by Bayless Bay. 228, I guess, would be the target. And Bayless Bay have taken to the field. Flats are opening up with Logan Jones and Kamal Lavrock. They have 43 overs in which to pass the score. And they are going to start with these two. Young Jones taking first strike from Kyle Hutzel. Hutzel's in right arm over the wicket. And first ball, Jones pushes out into the covers. No run there. For Hutzel's bowling, there are two slips, a cover point, an extra cover, a gully, a mid-off, a mid-on, a forward square leg, Hutzel, right arm over, and Jones raised his bat and watched that one go by. Good ball. That was a Yorker, and he spotted that well. My gracious. Yeah, did a good job to spot that. Hutzel again, right arm over, down the leg side. Hutzel bowling with two men in the slips, third man on the boundary, a gully. A cover point, an extra cover, mid-off, mid-on. He bowls, and another one. He overpitched that one. Outside the off stump, gets away from him, gets away from the wicketkeeper, and goes down toward the boundary. And they go through for two byes. Two byes. And so flats are off the open their account. Sprint it again. Should think that's the end of the over. End of the first over. Two without loss. Two without loss. So it's going to be bowling from the other end. Walker bowling from the clubhouse end. So it's going to be McKeel Walker. He's going to be bowling right arm over the wicket to the left-hander Kamal Leverock. Walker, he starts his run up, loses his rhythm. loses his rhythm. Outside the off stump, low, and Laverock took a mighty swing, played across the line of the ball. Laverock drives that one down the wicket, down to long off. It's three now. One to Laverock as they go through for a single. And it'll be Walker now bowling to Logan Jones. He delivers. Shorter delivery. Jones gets behind it, pushes it to backward gully. And it's Young Outerbridge who fields. Again. Jones cuts that one down to backward or short third man, and again it's Outerbridge who fields. This one came back from outside the off stump. Wrapped him on the pad. Walker appealed, but Mr. Pitcher wasn't moved by that. Three without loss. This is one. Jones pushes down toward third man, and they go through for a comfortable single. Jones moves. Jones gets a single, and Flats move on to four. And that's the end of the over. The end of the second over. End of two overs, it's four without loss. And so it's going to be Kyle Hutsell bowling from directly below our sports microphone. And Jones is forward defensively.
10: You got a seat there.
2: How you doing? Good, that's me. Good. Yeah, probably that one. Oh, you want to sit there? Yeah, okay. Hutso again. This one goes down the leg side. Hutzel again. Right arm over. Lovely stroke from Jones. This one, he pushes out towards a long, deep extra cover. They go through for a single. Leverock has one. Jones has three. And flats a six without loss. Four more. Four for Young Jones. Four for Young Jones. And that is 10 now. Four flats. 10 for flats. And Kyle Hutzel. Is given up six runs in his 1.4 overs. Jones. Showing confidence in his, despite his,
11: yeah, remember, he's been around a while.
2: Yeah, young fella.
11: That's for you. He's just enjoying it. He's just come up
2: here. He thought his hair was good look.
11: Yeah, he's coming. I know they're stealing some of our breeze up here. Yeah. I know.
2: We are, and that's the end of the over, end of three overs. The score is flats are 10 without loss in reply to 227 for 9 posted by Bailey's Bay. Flats have 10 without loss. Kamal Leverock has 1. Logan Jones has 7. Makeel Walker has bowled 1 over for 2. And Kyle Hutzel has bowled 2 overs, 1 maiden for 6. And we are honored to have with us... let us tell us your name and who you are.
11: Well, who are you?
2: Yes, who are you?
12: I'm Curtis Dickinson.
2: All right, well, pleased to meet you.
12: Likewise.
2: What sort of work do you do, sir?
12: I dabble in a little bit of this, a little bit of that.
2: A little bit of this and a little bit of that. Well, welcome to the Voice of Summer, Curtis Dickinson. Welcome to the Eastern County. Is this your first game?
12: This is my second game.
2: Second
12: game. I was here right before cup match.
2: In your whole life?
12: This year.
2: Well, it's only the second game of the year.
12: I have been before.
2: Okay. All right.
12: Probably as many times as I've been this year.
2: Okay. All right.
12: This is probably my fourth.
2: Well, you're a Western fellow, right? Yeah. So you're allowed. You're allowed. That's fine. You're excused, I guess. So we're here. We're happy to welcome Curtis Dickinson here to the Voice of Summer Stand. Happy to welcome you to Eastern County. Fantastic atmosphere, wouldn't you say?
12: It's great. Listen, I've marveled over the course of the last couple of weeks. Eastern Counties when we were here 3-4 weeks ago, and cup match, and then again today, at the tremendous sense of community that you find at these matches. Today the weather is not cooperating. The weather was kind of funny at cup match. We had the issue around safety. People lined up. They were organized, they weren't hot-headed, they were patient, they were graceful, and I think it's what Bermuda looks like at its best.
2: That's right. We made that comment that cup match you saw, despite the adversity that the club found on day one, it was still the best of the year.
12: Yeah.
2: Because the club handled it remarkably well. You know, they had to pivot when all of these things were just simply going wrong with the weather, with the scaffolding issue, with the wind and the inability to put up the covers. They had a host of issues, but they handled it really well.
12: Yeah.
2: And the people cooperated on the outside. And it
12: we were caught up in it. We had arrived at about 9:30. I had just flown in the day before. I had to travel for work, and I am accompanying my wife in my yard clothes to help her get set up with the view that I'd go home and change and then come back. And I ended up spending about 4 hours up there waiting to kind of get us in.
2: Wow.
12: Get us
2: set up. You didn't tell them who you were? You're not supposed to wait.
12: That's not the way I operate. Although there are people in the audience saying that I was a VIP and I should go to the front, and I have to remind them that
2: absolutely not yet.
12: That I don't determine my VIP status. Everyone
2: you
12: else
2: let
12: does.
2: Other people do that. I like that. Yeah. I like that. I like that. So we hear you're applying for a job soon.
12: Indeed, I am.
2: Well, tell us about that.
12: So I, at the end of April, put my name forth to. Be a candidate for the leadership of the Progressive Labour Party.
2: Right.
12: Everyone knows that the current leader, Premier David Burke, announced sometime last year that he was going to be standing down this year, and so there's a leadership contest in October, and I put my name forward as a candidate to succeed him.
2: All right. So quite a joke. Quite a role to take on.
12: Yes, but one that I think, if I look back at all of the work that I've done over the course of my career, I've been preparing for it, but just didn't know that this was the job that I was going to be seeking.
2: But you believe you're up to the task?
12: I believe I'm up to the task. And the response that I've been getting over the course of the last year or two, but even more recently since April 20th, 29th when we announced, has been extraordinarily positive. And so I think part of leading is enjoying the confidence of the people who you are supposed to be leading. And so I am grateful, I'm humbled by the expressions of support and the encouragement. And all I want to do is get the job and then make the immediate leader proud.
2: Well, we've seen a tremendous amount of support. We've seen you walking around here and treating you like a celebrity.
12: Well, then there's that, I marvel to my wife. You know, we work out Monday, Wednesday, and Friday in town, and then after the workout, we take a walk. It's a way of us kind of getting some exercise in and hanging out in a fairly low pressure environment. And walking down East Broadway at 7 o'clock in the morning, and people are coming to town to work, and everybody's tuning to you.
2: I was going
12: to
2: say nothing low key about that.
12: We've moved from being very private people to being very public people, and I lamented to Lisa, "When can we get our anonymity back?" And she laughed and said, "Never." Right? But it's take it in stride, and you understand the interests, and you understand the support, and we're thankful, we're grateful for.

0: The younger son just went back to Morehouse this morning for his senior year, and our daughter is here, and she'll be going to school at the college for a year before she heads back to the States.
1: At Bermuda College.
0: Bermuda College, okay. Yeah. She had been overseas as an athlete in boarding school and doing really well.
1: But her mother's an athlete.
0: As is her father.
1: Walking along East Broadway, qualified. No,
0: but both my wife and I were sprinters. My wife was more renowned than I am.
1: Very well from Barclays.
0: But my wife has always been good.
1: I don't remember Dennis running in Barclays. I don't remember.
0: Well, Sean, if you want to go there, we can go there.
1: I remember Lisa vividly being
0: I can recall being greenhouse captain. Were you a house captain?
1: I was in the band.
2: Uh-oh. Now let me sit up. That's a recipe came in there. That's a recipe came in there conversation.
0: Oh, so you were part of the crowd that were cheering on the athletes.
1: Well, you could say
0: and you know, we appreciate your support.
1: I guess I walked into that. Oh, well, okay. So your daughter is our
0: youngest. She was starting in the college in a couple of weeks. We thought it just better for her to kind of have a year to kind of reset after having been away for 4 years in boarding school. Mm. The last year she was riddled with injuries, and so she couldn't really participate as much as she would have liked to with her track. And she's a sprinter, 2 and 400 meter specialists. And
1: hold on. I was captain of the cricket team. I just remembered that. Okay. I just remembered that. Let's get back to you.
2: I have to look that one up.
1: And the good thing about that, there are no records to verify.
2: No, I was wondering about that.
0: That was on the field that's now Belco, right?
2: Yes.
1: Yes. As a matter of fact, it was.
2: It was in the school yard at one time.
0: Sean went to the old Barclay, and for that he deserves kudos.
1: Thank you very much. I think all three of us did. Jason was at the old Barclay.
0: Yeah, and it was different.
1: Absolutely. Absolutely.
0: We had Robert Horton to contend with.
1: That's right.
0: Yes,
1: that's
0: we did.
1: Right. That's right. He was feared by everybody.
2: Just heard that voice.
1: That's Tonigan.
2: Don't he make sense coming up with an excuse for this one?
1: No, don't mess with that.
0: Well, it's hard to remember that he wasn't even the principal.
1: No.
2: Yeah.
1: It's a challenge there. So you were at Cup Match, and you're a regular Cup Match girl, don't you?
0: Yes. Yeah. Especially when I'm from Cooks Hill, so. Mm. Whenever it's in Somerset, we're there. Lisa is a diehard cricket fan. She has to be at Cup Match for the first ball, and she doesn't leave until the last ball.
1: Really?
0: Yeah.
1: Wow.
0: I tended to drop her off and then come back later in the day.
1: Yeah.
0: But over the recent years, we've taken a camp, and it's just become a bit more hospitable, more easy to kind of go and do it. And our camp is on the Clyde Best side of the field, which always seems to benefit from the most magnificent breeze.
1: So you know that if you get this job that you're applying for in October, you there's no going back from having a camp and entertaining and hosting people. You know, that's going to now become a big part of your role.
0: Yeah, that's fine. Yeah. That's fine. We can handle that.
1: Yeah.
0: We know what we're signing up for.
1: No, man. That's just a small part. And Cup Match is an important part of that role. You know? Cup Match is the biggest event that we have in our calendar, as you know.
0: Yeah, so Cup Match and May 24th. I mean, Lisa and I walked the parade route on May 24th. It took us 7 hours to get from the BPSU headquarters to Front Street.
1: Wow.
0: So we understand the significance and the public interest and all the support that happens around these major holidays for the country and the symbolism associated with them.
1: It's 25 without lost here. Just to interrupt. It's 25 without lost here at Lord's. Logan Jones has 13. Kamau Leverock has 10. We are in the sixth over. Nikhil Walker has bowled 2.1 overs and given up 16 runs. And Kyle Hodsall, bowling from the Lord's end, directly below our sports microphone, has bowled 3 overs, 1 maiden for 7. It's Walker bowling to Jones. So it's October. That's when the delegates make their decision. And you feel confident?
0: I'm very confident.
1: Good. Well, we wish you the absolute best of luck. We know that all of Bermuda has confidence in your ability. And as Barclayites, you know, we just wish you the best of luck. You know.
0: Well, thank you very much, John.

0: thanks for the opportunity to come and address your listeners.
1: Well, we saw you over there talking on another station. Right? So, you want to come to the big time, you've got to come to the other side of the field. Wonder why. Why would anybody go to
2: Don't be a stranger.
1: I mean, you know, there's another big game.
2: There's
1: big
2: another game, too. Yeah.
1: There's the biggest county game. It's 2 weeks. Right?
0: So that is also in my diary. My wife, fortunately, will be heading out next week, because our oldest son is expecting our first grandchild.
1: Wow.
3: Nice.
0: And so,
1: will you be papa, granddad, Mr. Dickinson, sir?
0: I'm looking at following in the tradition of my dad, who goes by papa. So
1: okay.
0: But I've still got a few weeks to kind of figure it out.
1: To mull over it.
0: And I will, at some point, go over to join her just for a few days. Nice. Light of all that's going on, but this is a fairly substantial milestone for our family.
1: So,
0: my son would be devastated if I didn't show up at the right time.
1: Absolutely.
2: So, first grandchild.
3: Oh, man, that's special.
1: Yeah. That's special.
0: Yeah. I didn't think it was going to happen this soon, but, you know, life happens.
1: That's right.
0: We're looking forward to it.
1: That's right. That's fantastic. Congratulations to
0: Thanks.
1: You. Thanks. Congratulations to you both. Well, we're talking with the Honorable Curtis Dickinson, the Member of Parliament for Constituency
0: 21,
1: and who is running for leadership of the Progressive Labour Party, but ultimately, leader of our country. And we want you to make sure that we have the opportunity to talk to him, because we know that everybody in Bermuda is listening to the voice of someone, and make sure everybody gets the message.
0: Well, thanks for having me, Sean.
1: Thank you.
0: It's a pleasure.
1: Thank you for stopping by. We hope to see you in 2 weeks' time. For the third and final round of the Eastern County, right here at Lord's. All the best to you, sir. Thanks. All right. Yeah. 25, without loss, is the score.
2: Take care.
1: And Logan Jones has 13, Kamal Leverock has 10. It's 25 without loss after 6 overs. You are listening to the second round of the Eastern County. That is in response to 227 for 9. After 54 overs.
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5: Welcome back to Lord's for the second round of the Eastern County Cup 2026. Cup holders Bailey's Bay taking on the challengers Flats Victoria, the mighty Flats. Flats are 25 without loss in reply to the 227 all out by Bailey's Bay. Kyle Hudson will continue from the northern end. He's running away from us. He's bowled 3 overs, 1 meeting, none for 7. Yes. It's getting to stopping due to the music. Lavrock's on 10 after 5 deliveries. Jones has stood in most all out of the 6 overs. Both of them have 2 fours, but it's going to be Hutzel, wide outside the off stump. Lavrock flashing at it. It's well wide. 25 without loss. This will be Lavrock's 8th innings in Easter County. Debuted back in 2017. Hutzel, and this one's a slower ball, a pistol with legs on. They look to turn around, it should be easy 2 runs. To square leg rear. Walker to come from backward square leg. So go through for easy 2. Coming into the match, Lavrock had a total of 168. His highest score was against Bailey's Bay back in actually against the Davis, actually, back in July 17, 2021, with 41. So playing on the offside. Sean, you mentioned the youngster, Logan. He actually debuted back in 2019.
1: Really?
5: Yeah. 2019, didn't play the good there. And then he played 21-22. He didn't play. He hasn't played since 2022. Hutzel to Levra. He could be caught behind. A lot of peeling. He's out.
1: He's out. He walked.
5: He didn't even look. Exactly. Good ball from Hutzel.
1: Oh, that's the wicket they wanted.
5: That's the wicket they wanted. Ball came in a little bit close for him to be cutting. And he knew it right away. He knew right away. He knew right away. Yeah, just a little too close to be cutting. And it actually looked like he might have got an under edge. I mean, it looked like he may have played over it. But Kamal Levrov caught behind off the burn of Kyle Hutzel. And he was dismissed for how much, did Lorenzo? 5-12. So, Flats have lost their first wicket. And it looks like it's going to be JJ now, I believe. So JJ now making his way to the middle to join young Logan Jones. Logan's on 13. -27 for the loss of one. Starting to get a little bit dark around here. Guys, I'm thinking about another 10 to 15 minutes before we get the first band of a very colorful picture. Hutzel. He's got two slips, made at backward point, made a third man, nobody down at fine leg, square leg, in the covers, mid on, mid off. And made a short extra cover. Kyle Hutzel now. To go to JJ now. Pitched up down on the back foot, looking to get a single on the on side. Coolidge Dorm has to move from his mid-on position to collect. And they go through for one. So now off the mark. 28. The loss of one. We talked about Flats were needing a good partnership. 27 was the first wicket. Hutzel. One slower one. Now watch from Jones. Just outside the off stump. That's the end of the seventh over. So another good over from Hutzel. Well, four of us, one maiden, one for 10. And they will probably continue with Walker. Yep, speaking his way. Give his cap to Dorm, who will give the cap to the umpire, Mr. Pitcher, as he makes his way back to his mark. Not used to seeing Rodney Trutt in his slip quadrant here. Shout out to my man Picnic. If he has retired from Eastern County, on the behalf of Wasatch Voice of Summer, we want to thank you for giving us the memories. Yeah, he got into the 500 run club. What a great career. And I'll tell you where he is as far as bowling. Walker. One short. Now pulls around to backward square. Goes through for one. Well played by Jones. Walker, as he runs in past pitcher, one short, looking to, I guess, hook, but he got out of the way and hit the top of his bat and landed on the offside. Gets the ball back. Walk again. We'll play it back to him. You feel Suzanne Burley?
1: That's not okay. Rondo.
5: That will kill him.
1: Boy. So first we had sprinkles, then we had a shower, now we got thunder.
5: Oh, yeah.
1: Gracious.
5: Well, somebody's angry. Just talking about Rodney Trott, his contribution to this county. I mean, God is pretty good. I was one of the best top five or even 10 all-rounders. Getting the 500 run club, but also picking up 51 wickets. Yeah. And only behind Neil Gibbons, Dale Hollis, George O'Brien, and Clarky Trott.
1: Of all time?
5: All time.
1: Wow. Very impressive.
5: Yeah. Ahead of the likes of Johnny Richardson, Corey Hill, Dennis Musson, Delwin, George Cannonier, Herbie Bassin. Kyle's picked up one today, so he moves up on 142. He's right behind Herbie.
1: And who's the most of all time?
5: No.
1: No.
5: 102, man. Sons of Man, Neil Gibbons. He's got his ears locked on.
1: Consummate all-rounder.
5: Yeah. Mm-hmm. A good shot there by Young Jones. Four runs. But if you look at those five guys I mentioned, right? Realistically, you could probably just say Neil is the all-rounder out of those five, right? Obviously, Clark and Hill are back. But just thinking about it, Neil, Dow, George, Clark, Rodney.
3: But no, definitely genuine all-rounder.
5: Yeah, yeah. And once again, to come into, you know, 500 runs in the series. Yeah, that's I want to say just outside the top 20 all time. It's going to be Kyle Hutzel. And now the question is, how many can we get in? We just had a couple of bangs. Off to the rest of us. But it's going to be Kyle Hutzel to JJ now. This is one up and driven here out to mid-off. Here, Derek Brengman. Really got a chance to go today. Once again, well played by now in fourth defense.
1: He's doing the. That's Mike. Justin is scaffolding.
5: To do what?
1: He's not going to crib out on this.
5: Okay. Yeah, remember, he needs a reminder. Well, up top here. Now plays it on the onside. Thinking about a run. And they go through for one. As the fielder, Michael Gard, took his time getting to it, so they decided to run. Shout out to our engineer, Mike Davis. Showing me and you are looking for a cover before and after the game. He's hearing all kind of weather.
1: Yep.
5: Yeah.
1: Couldn't manage about it.
5: I know. Have you ever seen a camp legacy of team? Nice tarpaulin there. It's got his rigged up his the shower curtain,
1: so you can see what's going on.
3: Yeah, this is amazing.
5: You know? And he got the regular clear pegs. He's got the good clamps.
3: Yeah. I don't think anything could get through them.
5: Yeah.
3: Nothing at all.
5: This comes from years and years and years of trial and error.
1: That's right.
5: This one's pitched up, driven straight back. Get at least one. Sean, just looking at the footage you showed us earlier with the voice of some Uncle Jim. That was it 2003 at Cup Match. Just seeing, it's hard to even think about now. I found it with his, you know, Cup Match without the scaffold and then.
1: Yeah.
5: You know, even this is a new addition to Eastern County that lasts probably, what, 3-4 years?
1: Yeah.
5: But to see those pictures, or that video, I should say.
1: Yeah. Spectacular. It really is.
5: As much as the around the field has evolved, the competition has basically been fierce on the field for 20 plus years since then. That's the end of the ninth over. The score is 35 for the loss of one. Logan Jones is on 18, and JJ now, he's on 3. You listen to the final, second round, actually, of the Eastern County Cup here at Lord's with the voice of Summer.
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3: Well, it's 35 for one. 35 for one, and Derek Brengman. No, Derek the Destroyer. Brengman is he's taking the ball from the southern end on this overcast, and it's pretty dark. A loud appeal, and he could be out. Derek's running away, celebrating. Everyone's celebrating, but umpire pitcher.
1: Not even moved.
3: Not moved at all. And Derek, he was running away in celebration all by himself.
5: Oh, Derek, it's gone dark.
3: And it has gotten dark extremely quick. We see lights coming on, one light coming on at the clubhouse. I don't know how strong that light is.
5: Well, I'm pretty sure that's an equal call for Bear Light right now.
3: I don't think they will either. 35 for one. Derek Brengman.
1: They might.
3: This one is wide outside. Two lights now coming on now. Derek Brengman just building this one just wide of the off stump, going through to Vicky Smith. And if you are anywhere around, it is really getting dark here down here in St. David's. Brengman building this one just at the stumps. He feels to his own building. And he is building to Logan Jones. Bringing Jones forward. It's a cool breeze, very, very cool.
5: You can sense something because you see some of the spectators.
3: Of course. Starting to scramble. Yeah, they are starting to scramble and put up their tarpaulins. Everyone's starting to feel the cool chill. It looks as though the umpires have called for the groundsman, all three of them, to come on.
5: And the covers.
3: bring on the covers. Again, you know, I say it's extremely dark here down, and we see some of the players as well, Flats players, are running towards the groundsman to give them a hand. So we see more ground staff plus the Flats players coming to help out to, you know, cover the wicket. So, yep, it is looks as though we are going to have another stoppage. In
1: but
3: play.
1: It's not raining yet, is it?
3: No, it's not, yet, it's not raining
1: they
3: as
1: see
3: yet.
1: See it coming, but at least that's smart. They might think that this might be it.
5: I think with the wind, I think they want to tack it down as quick as possible,
1: as best they can.
3: Of course. Especially the last time. So
5: it'll be a little slow getting out there. So,
3: yeah. So we're now you see the windy conditions.
1: Oh, nice rain is coming down.
5: Yeah. All right, Mike. Let's pull something.
1: Let's pull the shower curtains.
5: Well, got our money's rough today, these boys.
1: Well, I tell you, Mike is something else, huh?
5: Thank you for whatever department store he got him. Appreciate you. You had enough in stock.
1: You have the stuff,
5: Steve. 1, 2, 3, 4, yeah.
3: Mike has the line.
1: Rope.
3: It's a beautiful rope. That's the rope. That's the clothesline. So he's.
1: Look at that. Just slides.
3: He's been creative of a clothesline with a shower curtain, see through shower curtain.
1: And then the clamp to close them up.
5: Oh, yeah.
1: Look at that.
5: The top comes up over the monitors, so we don't get our monitors wet. Sean, can you grab the other piece there?
3: Top. Yeah.
5: So that protects our equipment here.
1: Boy, look at that.
5: Yeah.
1: Now he's going to do those curtains.
5: Yeah. We'll get out of this way.
1: Thank you, babe.
5: Yeah, pull
1: Look at that.
5: You think it's pouring?
1: And it's pouring at the airport.
3: Is it?
5: Yeah, it is.
3: Well.
1: But, you know, the weird thing is, so earlier, the first rain shower that we had.
3: That's right.
1: When it stopped the play, it was pouring here, but it wasn't raining at my house.
5: No.
1: At the river.
5: No. The wind has changed.
1: Yeah.
5: Change directions?
1: Yeah. Oh, sorry.
5: Yeah.
3: So, I'm looking here at the radar tracker.
1: Yeah.
3: And it just really, it's that bit of rain. It's a massive area. So it looks as though it's a massive area looking at the tracker radar. Jason has his satellite tracker, rain tracker up. And we can actually go ahead and see that there is.
5: My guess, guys?
3: A massive pocket.
5: This is a game.
3: looking at that massive pocket, isn't it?
5: I'm just looking at this radio showing.
3: That's a massive pocket.
5: It's going to be a game. We're going to have, after the score goes through, you might have roughly 5-10 minutes. And then it's going to be
3: an hour
5: plus.
3: Yeah.
5: So we're looking at the time now.
3: Just light.
5: Yeah. I don't see the sun coming back in time.
3: No.
1: That sun's going to bed. Bye-bye. Well, this will give us an opportunity to talk to one of our sponsors.
5: Might as well come on with it. We're not having much to do around us. Hey, we got any friends. You keep coming by yourself. Hey, let him put the headphones on.
1: This will give us an opportunity to talk to one of our sponsors.
5: You keep coming by yourself. Today you could have brought a few people.
3: I could have brought
1: your staff.
3: I want to talk to him up at the gate.
5: We had plenty of time to talk to you today.
3: A lot of time. Oh, my dear. But you know, rain, blow, shine, people still coming out.
1: Oh, absolutely.
3: Yeah, wow, this is like a festival down here.
1: Connie Cup, man.
3: And that's one thing I appreciate, I love about Connie, is that... always supportive. Always
1: absolutely.
3: You know, Cleveland could be playing and Flats fans be out here.
1: That's right.
3: But we were talking with some people earlier.
1: Let's just say who we're talking to.
3: Sorry.
1: We're talking to Leon Bascom from Moongate Medical. Moongate Insurance. Moongate, the Moongate Group.
3: Mm-hmm.
1: Let's put it that way.
3: No. I was saying that we were speaking to some people earlier and they were saying about, it was interesting to see the number of younger fans coming out for Flats.
1: Oh yeah, Flats has a lot.
7: Like they have a huge contingent.
1: They do have
7: a
1: young father.
7: You know, they're wearing their colors today.
1: Yes.
7: And so it's really good to see. But thank you, Sean and Jason, for you know inviting me to come up and say a few words about Moongate.
1: Yeah.
7: And it's interesting because today it must be the cricket because I was dealing with this morning. I was trying to get ready to come to the game, and I got stopped in my tracks because had to deal with another medical emergency.
1: Really?
7: The same thing happened.
1: Wow.
7: Cup match morning. Everyone was, you know, everyone was at the game.
1: I remember.
7: And yeah, we had to stop and make sure that a person got out. So you know, prayers go to the person who we assisted today. And yeah, it's weird because everyone else is celebrating while other people you know facing. You know, some financial situations.
1: That just brings to mind how important a service that Moongate provides. You know, mm-hmm. how important it is to have access to a service like that, because if whatever medical need there is can't be covered here or can't be accomplished here, you provide the service to send them overseas. To
7: yeah, that's one thing that we do. And then what I was able to assist the president today was really about just talking about the coverage in general. Sometimes, one thing I love about Bermuda, it's small, but it's also technologically savvy.
1: Sure.
7: So someone had seen something on Marge's list, right?
1: Uh-huh.
7: And they said, we were trying to get in touch with Moongate, and it was going to voicemail, though the office was closed.
1: Right? Right.
7: And the person didn't see the number on the back of the card.
1: Right.
7: But someone posted it on Marge's list, and trying to get in touch with Moongate, and someone had seen it and knew me personally,
1: right,
7: and sent it to me, and then I responded back on Marge's list. I said, you know, this is what you can do, but I gave him my number because I like to be accessible.
1: Sure.
7: To people, but that's the beauty of Bermuda.
1: Sure.
7: So she's actually in Vermont, and I was able to assist her with her father.
1: Wow.
7: Yeah. And so you know, even though you know we have a good time and things like that, but it just reminds me of the seriousness of the job itself.
1: Absolutely.
7: And but just you know glad to be of assistance to the community.
1: Absolutely.
7: And you know and again, yeah, we obviously the other side of the coin is to you know support sporting events and support yourself.
1: Absolutely, absolutely.
7: Yeah.
1: And so the air ambulance service is just a part of the coverage that you offer as a supplemental to the basic insurance that people would get from somebody else.
7: Absolutely. So thank you for the clarification because a lot of people think that we're doing the sort of like primary or first line of insurance,
1: right.
7: And that's not what we do. That's what, you know, sort of like your hip and future care and the basic insurance plans. Obviously, you have CG as well as All Shores now. They provide this this primary coverage, and we provide the supplemental cover. And the anchor product is we've got to the air ambulance, but we have a number of healthcare providers throughout the country who provide discounts for you know various services. It could be any type of service, you know, for your eyewear, for hearing, for doctor's visits, pharmaceutical. We always employ people to come in and talk to us. And learn a bit more and
1: about what you know, do and how you can help.
7: Yeah, and sometimes I'm helping on other things too. You know, obviously, you know, just talking about you know, general insurance covers, people want to know more about the covers that they have, so they may bring the policy in to me. People don't like reading the policy.
1: Right, that's true.
7: I read those things.
1: Yeah, that's what you do.
7: Yeah, that's what I do. So you know, but we like to try to educate and make sure people make the educated decisions and,
1: sure.
7: and you know sometimes you have a situation where you know there could be a large financial impact like my mom used to always say you know sometimes you make the decisions you're gonna you know you may have to pay for it later and you know vice versa you know you may have saved yourself through turmoil by just getting an education so and that's what we do try to do. And so we're thankful that we have been able to provide that. And so for those who would like to know where we're located, it's across from the cathedral on Church Street, and the number is 542-2200. Giving a shout out to Ms. Ariana Hayward and Chantal Simons and Teresa Rook. This is the Stowards within our organization who they're doing a whole lot more than me nowadays.
1: Sure.
7: Yeah, so they're well-versed in terms of assisting people, and we always encourage people to come and learn a bit more.
1: Right. And we mentioned this once before, the Air Ambulance Service operates very closely in tandem with one of our other partners today, Atlantic Aviation Service.
7: That's right. They are fantastic. I mean, I guess they're up all hours of the night.
1: Yeah.
7: It's supposed to be a 24-hour service.
1: Yes.
7: When the flights go in, and obviously a person can't move until the kind folks at King Edward say that they can move.
1: Yes.
7: Right? So, and that's it. A lot of people think that, okay, listen, I need to get my loved one out, right? And I want him to go right now.
1: Yeah. Is there ambulance waiting at the airport?
7: Yeah, there's nothing waiting at the airport there. It takes time, first of all. And they are only called when the doctor says that the person can move.
1: Because right.
7: Sometimes you may have to be stabilized over a period of time.
1: Sure.
7: And it could be a day. It could be a couple of days.
1: So right.
7: Look, because going on an air ambulance flight, I mean, it's not the Emirates, you know what I mean?
1: Yes, yes, yes.
7: This is one of the Learjets, you know, it's a small plane, so sometimes you got weather like this, it could be a little rocky, a little bumpy. So you have to wait. They have to make sure that person can make it over to the other side. No one wants to take on that responsibility.
1: Right.
7: So, yeah, it's a service that, is definitely needed. And we're really appreciative of the folks down at the Aviation Services, because they open the doors, at any time, obviously. And so it's a good partnership.
1: Excellent, excellent. Mm-hmm. So the Moon Gate's been around for how long?
7: Yeah, this will be going on our 14th year now.
1: Wow.
7: Yeah, yeah. So it's really exciting for us, actually. And it's like no week is the same, because we have different scenarios that come about. People are asking us, various questions. Can we add this? We have been getting a lot of questions in terms of offering additional coverages. Right now, the market is so difficult in other parts of the world to get those coverages. But we still try to see what we can do in terms of being able to offer that. It's been an interesting ride. But we're still there at some of these bats when we say we're still there.
1: That's awesome. Awesome.
7: Yeah.
1: So, Monday to Friday?
7: Yeah.
1: 9 to 5. Sophia House.
7: Sophia House. Yeah. And, some people are very nervous about, talking about things. It's like, so we always encourage them to, bring their children. You bring your sons and daughters if you're, our age, middle age. And people need to get the education. We always say, listen, I don't want, grandma coming in and she's 79 and she's bought this policy from Moongate. And the child, we're not just selling this, right? So we try to, we really want people to understand what they're getting. And so, please bring a relative of yours to be able to help understand. Because some people they just sign up and they don't know, again, they don't know what the coverage is,
1: right.
7: And you need to know how to apply some of this stuff.
1: Right.
7: Right.
1: So
7: we also encourage people to come. And likewise, what we're going to try to do, coming, especially as September and football season comes along, we're going to try to get out a little bit more to make presentations to some of the clubs and things like that, because, people just need to know.
1: Right.
7: And, we have to meet people where they are. They're not always going to come walking into the office. So we're going to try to do a bit more of the outreach stuff to get to them.
1: Right. That makes perfect sense.
7: Yeah.
1: That makes perfect sense. Meet them where they are. I like
7: meet
1: that.
7: Them where they are.
1: I like that.
7: And it's, like I said, it's interesting because, every second counts. And I can't stress it enough. I mean, like I said, we've had people who, for one reason or the other, they've canceled the policy, so I can't afford it anymore. And by the way, our policy is $105 a month, right? And so, but if they, for some reason, they haven't been able to do it. And the heartbreaking thing is that something happens.
1: Right.
7: And then, they're calling me. Of course, you have my direct number. You know, people can call me on my cell phone. It's like, can you help me? And I'm like, it's like insuring a brand new building, right? You can't.
1: Yeah, you can't do it.
7: I can't insure a brand new building.
1: That's right.
7: So I always try to, to be frank, a lot of people are like, hey, I don't believe in insurance. Don't
1: worry. Sure.
7: Rip all. You know, rip all. They're taking my money.
1: Yeah.
7: You know what I mean? And I'm like, the law of large numbers, you know, who says that, look, the people that do need it is in a pool. And the fact is that we don't know if it's going to happen to you. We don't know if it's going to happen to you. Sometimes, you know, we may have, you know, a couple of flights a month. You know, these flights are like $40,000.
1: Wow.
7: You know, and the rates continue to go up, and we're doing our best to keep them reasonable for Bermuda. But you know, it's 700 miles to the next Tulare clinic, right?
1: That's right.
7: And so it's in the islands. Some of these flights may be, you know, $15,000, but in Bermuda, no, you get 35, 40. You know, so this is. It's important for people to learn about them. And most of our clients are people who do have the basic insurance. A lot of people already have, you know, if you have CG or All Shore, it's most likely you already have that cover in your full policy. But most people who have the hip and future care and the standard health benefit, those are the 99.9% of our clients that come in and need to have that supplement. And so, yeah, we always encourage people to just come in and learn about it.
1: Absolutely.
7: I'm not telling you to buy anything. I want you to come and learn about it.
1: So you can make an educated decision.
7: So you can make an educated decision on it. Yeah. I'm not a salesman. But, I try to, keep myself well-versed in terms of what's happening industry-wise and looking at some of the trends. Fortunately, we haven't had a whole lot of young people. We have these bike accidents, and unfortunately, we've had a number of these bike accidents recently.
1: Yeah.
7: And
1: ship them out.
7: And we can ship them out.
1: Wow.
7: Yeah.
1: Well, we're talking to Leon Bascom, the president and CEO. CEO of Moongate, of the Moongate Group. We're talking about Moongate Insurance and what they do. What they can do, and we encourage you to check them out because it's a fantastic service that they provide, and you never know when you're going to need it. That's the nature of insurance, right?
7: That is the nature of insurance. Yeah.
1: We encourage you to check them out. They are on Church Street, opposite the cathedral in Sophia House.
7: Mm-hmm.
1: You can call them. You can go online, see what they're about, but we encourage you to, because they are supporting the Eastern Continent. They support us here to make sure that this broadcast gets out to all of Bermuda, and they provide an invaluable service. And we just say thank you to them. Thank you to Leon for coming by.
7: Yeah, I really appreciate it, and I was looking forward to. There's a lot of rain today, but it was interesting because I saw that lightning concourse. I said, in the States they would have called the game.
1: Oh, they would have been.
7: I thought this is truly Bermuda. We don't follow those types of rules.
1: We're not scared.
7: I said lightning concourse. These guys is banging metal on our scaffolding. It's like we need grounding around here. We're still playing in this weather.
8: It was sitting on. Metal Lego.
7: I was sitting on metal.
8: This is it.
7: So, as an insurance guy, I probably should get out of here.
8: I know you should hang around.
1: That's right.
7: Provide some sound. Yeah, it needs a courage up in here.
1: Thank you, Leo.
7: Thanks a lot.
1: Appreciate
7: you.
1: Always a pleasure to have you. Always a pleasure to have you.
8: See you next round.
7: See you in the next round. Next
1: 2 weeks' time.
7: Absolutely.
1: Looking forward to it. Thank you. Talking to Leo Bascom. You're at Magic 102.7, Hot 107.5. It's the voice of summer. Rain has interrupted play, and we'll see what's coming next. We'll let you know. Stay tuned to the second round, Eastern County, with the voice of summer.
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1: Well, we've been talking with Leon Bascom, the president and CEO of Moongate Insurance. Rain is the order of the day right now. It's still sprinkling down here at Lloyd's and St. David's, and the pitch is covered. And so we will see what happens. I guess they'll have to wait for the rain to stop and make a decision as to what happens next, as to whether or not they will resume, or as to whether or not they will. Yeah, well, no, there's nothing stopping the stock market. That's in live. That's doing its best
5: rain?
1: Business right
5: is
1: now.
5: Rain?
1: Don't rain under that tent.
5: It can't be raining.
1: They're doing their best business right
5: they
1: now.
5: They look like right now something to do.
1: Yes.
5: Yeah.
1: This will be their best time. So there's still nobody's left. There's still a lot of action going on around
5: some
1: here.
5: Some people move, but they'll move to
1: they'll
5: the
1: just move to a drier place.
5: Yeah.
1: That's all. But it's still a lot of activity. It's still a wonderful time down here in Lourdes. And so we will continue to keep you updated as best we can on what's going on as matters develop. And we'll let you know as soon as we know. So in the meantime, stay tuned. Great music, great messages from our sponsors, those who have made this broadcast possible. We'll be right back.
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0: Well, welcome back, welcome back, welcome back here at Lord's. Now, the players have made their way back out on the field. I'm going to put on some floodlights shortly. But they have made their way back out on the field to resume play. So that's the music around the field. Ties down. As Micah Guard bowling from the northern end. We're in the 11th over. Now flies this one up. He's going for a hit here. Young Jones. He'll get at least two. Hold on. Who's that? Actually, JJ Now. That's Now betting. So JJ Now, he's on 7. Logan Jones at the non-strikers, and he's on 18. 39 for the loss of 1. And we can probably get the what they'll be chasing as far as the overs left. Now playing on the one side.
1: So how many overs do we have left now?
2: Well, we got to find out how many now.
0: We'll find out how many we actually lost.
2: Lorenzo got to check with Mr.
3: Yeah,
2: Bull.
3: This is the 11th wheel, and we'll see what we're working with now.
2: Yeah.
0: Michael Guard, aborts his run up. .39 for the loss of 1, as this day has been interrupted. It's rained throughout the day. I believe that was our third delay. Thank you. Michael Guard, off break bowling, as JJ Now. Around backward square, almost down to long leg. So, to give you an idea what it looks like down there, gray skies. A couple of lights on at the club. Sean's gonna bring up the car, put the headlights on. Looks like this might be the order of the day to the end of this match. Now allows him to ball spin into him. He's on the inside. Just about 8 minutes before 6 o'clock. The stumps have to be drawn at 7:20. Got to get there, not today. That one a little bit more flight. He's driven hard back down to us. And that's 4 runs. And then that long off. Can't get to it. Just looking back at my records, I think that JJ is now's highest score in Eastern County.
2: Really?
0: Yeah, I'm going to double check here. Surprisingly enough. Yeah, he scored, debuted back in 23, 6, 24, 3, 25, 9. A total of 18, and he has 18 now, so. No, I'm sorry, he's got 13 now.
3: He's got 13. Yeah.
0: He's got 13, yeah.
2: Logan Jones.
0: Logan's got 18, yeah. And this is Logan's highest score, Eastern County. Previous highest was 15 last year against Bay. I'm sorry, against the David's 10 back in 2021.
2: That's Logan's highest score.
0: Hey, yeah, Logan. Look who came back. Sunshine is back. How you doing?
2: easy kid.
0: Yeah. How are you doing?
2: I do.
0: Jack Brandon continuing from the southern side. Make sure she comes back. Put a smile on my man's face over here. Forty-six for the loss of one.
2: He didn't hear you.
0: I'm glad he did. not this one. Rangman. Pitched up to now driving hard out to mid off. That's the end of the over. So 12 overs have been completed. 46 for the loss of one. Logan Jones on 19, JJ Dowell on 13.
4: And we're going to have Eichard again. He's going to be bowling to Jones. This is off breaks variation. So. Here we have Eichard, a very attacking field. It's going to be bowling to Jones. This one is just at the off stump. Jones looking to pull this. Just on the off stump, a bit too close to him, but I guess he's looking to tuck it behind him. And he's got the silly middle one and leg slip. So he's just trying to get past them. He comes down the wicket. Looks to sweep this and goes to the backward square where Walker's feeling. Gets it in very quickly, no chance of a run. So he's looking to attack the center leg to try to see if he can get a bat pad or leg slip catch with the off break turn. And again, this one is. Outside the off stump, and Jones again trying to pull and miss it. Goes through to the wicket. So, three balls, no runs. Scored in this over as yet. Eichard to Jones. Jones skipping down, turns this one off his pads. Goes backward of square, where it's going to be picked up there by Walker. They go through for one. Goes with the turn. Allows it to come on to him. And the score now is 47 for 1, which brings JJ now, he's on strike, he's got 13. Last over, he hit a straight drive 4, a really good 4. He hit that off of, previous over, and Eichard bowled to him. Hit a beautiful straight drive for 4. So there is 2 balls left in this over, it's only going for 1. And Eichard again, moving his field, making the adjustments, making sure. In he bowls to JJ now. This one is just at the off stump. Now gets well behind it. Back defense. No chance of a run. And this is the last ball to the over. Here comes Eichard. This one, again, it's hitting it to the Kyle Corner area, and he gets 4 for that. This one was right in the slot. Helped himself along. Swung through the line. He went with the spin and went straight for 4. So it's 51. Flats now 50. 51 for 1. That is the end of the over. JJ now, he's on 17. Logan Jones, he's on 20. So again, it's 51 after 13 overs. Remember, go ahead.
0: Just when I think I've seen it all, just draw your attention to the left of me. Look down below there. Sean, can you see down there, Sean? Below the camp down there, just on the left of us, on the lower level.
1: Movie theater seats.
4: That's up. No way.
1: Reclining
4: seats. That's right.
0: What's that, Lorenzo?
3: We're playing 27, so 14 left.
4: 14 of us left.
1: Lorenzo's saying, get back to the game.
4: So, Lorenzo, if we do a little bit of calculation right there, if we're talking about 14 of us left, looking at, what is it, 7 something and over, 8 and over? That they would have to.
1: One,
3: yeah, I think it has
4: more than that.
3: Let's make a little more than that.
1: Toxic comedian.
4: Yeah, yeah. And he looks to sweep that one. It goes down to Fine Lake, helping
1: it.
4: Himself to a sweep shot off of Derek Freeman. They go through for 2. And the score now is 53. 53. Jones on 22.
1: How many overs left? 14?
4: Yeah, 14 overs left in the day's 12, play.
1: 12 runs and over.
0: Sure.
4: Yeah, 12 runs and over.
0: Sure.
4: Is it gettable?
1: Well, we've seen.
4: We've seen, yeah.
1: If St. George's were playing, we'd say we'd know Dean would be, we could do this, guys.
4: Optimism at its best. Well, so Derek Bregman, no chance of a run. This one was hit straight to Trey Mendes. He's feeling at cover. Derek Bremen now having some time to, yes, to clean off the ball. It's just red. This one is a full toss, but it's hit straight to Mendes. He's feeding and covers. No chance of a run. So it's only 2 going off to this
1: I'm
4: over.
1: I'm not even sure they're going to be able to complete that full
4: no.
1: toss.
4: No, it's so dark yet. So this one, again, it's a beautiful shot. It was on drive, all right? It was overpitched, and he hits this one right between the mid-on fielder and the bowler, and right across the umpire's toe, and goes through for 4. So Logan Jones goes on to 26. The score now is 57-1. So Derek Bremen getting ready to bowl his last delivery of this over. And this one is just at the off stump. Catches, brings Jones forward. Takes the outside edge and goes straight to point, and that is the end of the over. So it's 57-1. JJ now he's on 17, and Jones he's on 26. Yeah, it's still the lights are on at the clubhouse. It's a bit cloudy. I don't foresee the flats batsman, you know, asking for bare light.
0: No time soon.
4: And now we have continuing on with Agard, and we have Jason here now. He's having a look again at the satellite to see exactly if there's anything coming. So again, Agard builds to now, wow, back in his crease. Plays forward defense. Very watchful. One slip. Covers. He's going to go down to do a little bit of gardening, but he's got one slip, colors, middle off, middle on. Mid wicket. Unique sort of field setting. And again, he goes well back into his crease. And of course, we have the, it looks as though the mid wicket. And the middle one are very close together. Yeah.
1: The vice captain setting the field, I guess.
4: Oh, this one is going straight up in the air. Could be out, but it goes right in between all three of them. We have the sweeper, the middle one, and also the mid-wicket. So he was able to... go over the heads of the mid one and the mid wicket.
0: Well placed.
4: And well placed right in between all three of them and the sweeper. Here comes Agard again. He's going to be bowling to Jones. Jones, outside edge, goes back with a point. It's going to be chased down there by Vanderson to go through for one. The score now is 58 for one. No, it's 59 for one. So two runs have been scored off this over. Yeah, they got now. The bowl is being cleaned by the vice captain, Hollis. She's going to be bowling to now. This one is hit hard. Straight into the hands of, all along the run, straight into the hands of Brinkman, and every time a fielder is collecting the ball from the surface, they're cleaning it up to assist the bowler. This one is down the leg side, and that is the end of the over. Only two runs were scored off of this over. The score now is 59 for 1. Logan Jones is on 27. JJ, now he is on 18. 15 overs have been bowled, and you're listening to the Voice of Summer.
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2: Welcome back to Lord's. It's 59 for one here at Lord's in the second round of the 2026 Eastern Country Cup competition. Logan Jones on 27, JJ now on 18, and Jones is beaten by this one from Derek Brangman. Brangman bowling from the club end. Derek Brangman building his fourth over. He's bowled 3.1 overs, one maiden for seven. Michael Agard, three overs for 17. Pushes this one. Jones pushes this one out into the covers. Left arm around the wicket, Derek Brangman, and Logan Jones late cuts this one down to the second slip, where it's fielded by Taryn Frey. Skips down the wicket, pushes this one through mid-wicket, and they hustle through quickly for one. It's fielded out there by Cool Durham and returned to the bowler's end. It's overthrown, but so Richard enables them to get through successfully for one. That's one to Jones. He's now on 28, 60 for one. Bayless Bay, I'm sorry, flats in reply to Bayless Bay, 227 for nine. Derek Brangman. Left arm around. Now he's wrapped on the pad and he's given out LBW.
6: We're seeing some ugly LBWs today, I could tell you that.
2: Yeah.
6: No doubt about that one.
2: He's given out, Mr. Pitcher. No hesitation in raising his hand and sending now back to the showers. And so flats have lost their second wicket. 60-2. JJ now ...60 for 2 in reply to 227 for 9.
7: Played a good innings with Young Jones.
2: Yep.
7: Young Jones impressed me, but I tell you now, that's
0: That's how I've seen him out here in East County.
8: So the new batsman is Keegan Jones.
2: So the Jones brothers, right?
0: Yep. Got out on 18. Yeah.
2: Keegan and Logan Jones. Logan on 28. Keegan coming to join his brother. 60 for 2 in reply to 227 for 9.
0: You're looking at the future of flats right here.
2: It's Jones boys.
0: Yeah. And maybe St. George's too.
3: Yeah, nice. Keegan went to St. George's soon.
0: Yeah. Well, yeah. Well, I'm talking about Connie.
3: Oh, yeah.
0: Yeah. Yeah. And to be honest with you, Logan keeps going on where he's going. He might be able to make the cut match team also.
3: Yep.
0: This looks solid today.
2: So it is Agard bowling to Logan Jones. Logan steps forward and then raises his bat and watches it go by. Drives that one back down the wicket. And he's in again. Right arm over the wicket and he bowls. And Logan Jones is allowed a peel for a catch behind as he tries to sweep that one around the wicket. He's beaten by the spin of that one. 60 for 2 is the score. Another loud appeal as he's wrapped on the pad, Logan Jones. Keegan Jones, a non-striker, not yet off the mark. Logan Jones on 28. 60 for 2 is the score. It's forward, gets an outside edge. This one goes down toward third man. They go through for a single. Logan Jones moves on to 29. And flats move on to 61 for 2. That's the end of the over. 61 for 2 in reply to 227 for 9.
0: Sean, before we go any further, we have been greeted here by a young guest. Yeah, I want to step up. Get a little closer. We've only got about a couple of seconds. First of all, tell everybody, what's your name?
9: My name is Sloan.
0: Sloan, what's your last name?
9: Utterbridge.
0: So who's your dad? He looks familiar.
9: Steven Utterbridge.
0: They sound familiar. What team do you think you played for? Flats? You shake your head. Who's your team today? You better get it right. There's going to be no nicey for you afterwards.
9: Bay.
0: Well, welcome to the Voice of Summer, Saloon. I wish you all the best. So go Bay.
9: Go Bay.
0: They were talking.
2: It's Logan Jones turns that one around the corner. They go through for a comfortable single. Jones moves on to 30. And it's 62 for 2 now.
0: She won't forget that for a little while.
2: Yeah. All right.
0: Well, it's good to know youngsters are always curious. What they doing over there, you know? Yeah. Take what's going on over there.
2: Derek Brangman, left arm around. Keegan Jones now drives that one. And is directly to Kyle Hutzel at Gully. Deep Gully. No run. $62 for 2.
8: Keegan Jones forward defensively. That's the end of the over. 62 for 2 after 18 overs. 62 for 2 in reply to 227 for 9. And Logan Jones has 30. Keegan Jones not yet off the mark. And so, Lorenzo, there are how many overs to go? 9 overs to go. 9 overs to go today. 62 for 2 after 18 overs. We remind you that you are listening to the second round of the Eastern County live from Lloyd's with the voice of summer on Magic 102.7 and Hot 107.
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0: And welcome back. Micah Guards continuing from the northern end. He's built two bowls. Yet to concede a run in those two balls. He's bowled 4.2 overs, none for 18, as he's bowling to Logan Jones. The wide is pulling that on the onside. Logan's on 30. Well played, 30. His brother's at the opposite end. Keegan, yet to get off the mark. 62 for the loss of 2. And this one, Jones turns on, actually, yep, Logan turns on the inside, just in front of square leg. Time is 6:17, so just about an hour left in today's play. Hopefully we can get there. A little more flight. Played on the offside. Good chase for the man at mid-off. And they go through for 2. Chase with Derek Brangman there. He's about 5 overs, 1 made and 1 for 9. Rare. Like a guard can come right up around the wicket now. Try a different angle. So it's pitched up and guard doesn't field to his own bowling, but Brangman backs him up. So that's the end of the over. 19 overs have been completed. 64 for the loss of 2. 64 for the loss of 2. Derek Brangman will continue from the southern end, the club end. Once again, a very attacking field. Two slips, man at Sydney mid off. Point, recovers, mid on, mid off. Short forward mid wicket, and a man on the mid wicket boundary. Rolling to Keegan Jones now. There's some flighty drives, an extra cover drive. That's it, should go all the way. It's going to be teased the fielder, but yes, 4 runs. So beautiful cover drive there by Keegan Jones as he opens up his account with a boundary. These two look like they've done a lot of work with spin bowling. Keegan Jones looked quite comfortable batting spin in the Classic, if you remember correctly.
4: Yeah.
0: Especially when at the time that
6: And St. George was struggling with the spin. He was the one that Bassett actually looked pretty comfortable.
4: Exactly. Yeah, he did. Looks to get out front.
6: Yeah.
4: On his front foot as early as he possibly can.
6: Mm-hmm.
4: Yeah.
6: Is Brangwen again to Keegan. Is he not to point? Interesting what coaches have been working with them. They're batting.
8: See, it's sprinkling again.
6: Yeah, it's coming. It's not a mirage we see on the screen.
4: Mm-hmm.
6: Yeah, as the sprinkles are very light. You see off to the west of us. A little bit darker and darker.
8: So that goes.
6: You would think 40 years have been dying. Yeah.
4: Well, he did say it didn't rain at his house.
6: Well, you're right.
8: No, it didn't.
4: Yeah.
6: You know, this is God's country. I don't know. God's house. Yeah. But we'll be back here in 2 weeks' time.
8: For the finals.
6: That'll be finals. Dean, I don't know if you'll be able to stay up and listen to the commentary, but
4: I will.
6: It should be interesting.
4: Most definitely, I will. I will. I would definitely be tuned in. And, you know, nowadays you could listen to the commentary anywhere in the world.
6: Anywhere in the world, that's right.
4: You know, I just pick it up and I could just, I'll be able to sit back in the backyard and have the barbecue going and listening to the fellas. Yes. Lovely.
6: Vision you was here, ain't it?
4: Well, I tell you. Oh, yeah.
6: 20 overs completed. Score is 68 for the loss of two.
8: A lot of people there.
6: Yeah. Well. I tell you. I don't know where everybody's parked. But if you're out the road and you're going to pump up, it's going to be fun.
8: Yeah.
4: Yeah.
6: And the last time people parked me up Texas Road.
8: Oh, really?
6: Yeah. Mike, our guard's continuing. He's building right arm around. It's in the sixth over now. Still see the 20 runs so far. Pitches one up to Logan. Logan drives is on the offside. Straight to the man at mid-off. Back to a guard. I will say the ball is actually not turned as much as it was earlier. Which is,
4: it's pretty very hard to grip.
6: Yeah. Guard again. So shorter, but this time Logan mentioned earlier, Logan got out to, came forward. Good afternoon, good buddy. Came out to the ball.
8: Boy, boy.
6: It's pitched up. Logan hitting straight back to Michael Guard. He's on 32. Be nice to see if he can get a 50 in this. Looks like the drizzle is a little bit harder. One short, and he's hit that off of the man that's sitting it on. Out of bridge. He's wishing he had his keeper gloves on. But that's the end of the 21st over. So 68 for the loss of two. Keegan Jones is on four. And Logan Jones is on 32. Listen to the second round. I keep seeing final. But the second round of the Eastern County match
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4: Well, 68 for two. This one was just hit by Keegan Jones straight to point fielder. First ball, right to Kyle Hartzell, and this one was just in front to the centimeter one fielder. So two balls, no runs. This one is tucked around the leg side, just goes through for a quick two. It was chased down there by Lawrence. And Keegan Jones now goes to six. Goes to six. Score now is 70 for two. As we look to the westward skies, it's a dark cloud on its way. Bringman into Jones. Jones gets well forward, takes a huge drive forward. And cover drives this straight to Tremendous. He's in the covers. Nice sweep, good sweep there by Jones. And it's a chase for Delray Rollins. He's chasing as well as Walker. And they're going to go through for two. Logan, he's looking for an extra one. But it was a good sweep. He just was pitched on leg. And he got down really low and just helped himself to two. So now Keegan Jones, he's on eight. Score now is 72 for two. 72 for two. Derek Bringman now, getting ready to bowl his last ball of this over. And brings him forward again. And Jones driving this one. No chance of a run. And that is the end of the over. So we see Derek Bringman, he's bowled seven over. He's picked up one wicket. And he's gone for 17 runs. And he's been bowling with Michael Eggert, and they've been bowling in tandem for quite some time now. Because Eggert now, he's going to be bowling into his seventh over. Well, so, Bayless Bay total after 54 overs. If they scored a total of 227 for nine. And in reply right now, with a few rain stoppages, we have Flats. They are 72 for 2 after 22 overs. So Eggert now, he's going to bowl around the wicket to Jones. Oh, and plays on top of it, goes through to the wicket key. Doesn't collect it cleanly. But he goes over the top. So you see... Logan is not afraid to use his feet to come down and get to the pitch. Eggert pulling around. Again, Jones using his feet, getting to the pitch, punches this into the cover area where they're going to go ahead and get to. It's going to be picked up there by Manders. And Jones now goes to 34. Now, this could be

0: used his feet to leave the crease to come down to the pitch. Drives this one straight to the vice captain, Hollis, who's feeling at short mid-wicket. Goes around again. He's looking to turn this one. Just on the leg stump, but it's no... It makes very little contact. Just gets inside in onto his pads, and you see the leg slip there. The captain, tearing free. And this will be the last ball of his over. Score is 74 for 2. Again. He's coming down and punches this one into the ground. It skips on to Mandatus Fina Covers. No chance of a run. And that is the end of the over. So it's 72 for 2. Flats. Bayless Bay were 227 for 9. And right now we are looking at Derek Bringman and, of course, Michael Aguard. Both of them have bowled 7 overs. But also Keegan Jones, he's on 8. And we have Logan Jones, he's on 34. And it looks as this another shower is coming away. And now we have the groundsmen's coming on. We still have the stumps are coming out of the ground.
1: Players have pulled stumps.
0: The players have pulled stumps. We see the umpires shaking hands with the players. So it could be.
1: It is.
0: As it is. That this could be the ending of the day's play.
2: Fizzles out to a 10 draw.
0: Yep. So now we see the. Now we see 5 groundsmen now coming on to help out in the.
1: And if we can get some water for tomorrow.
0: Yeah.
1: Is it a game here tomorrow?
2: I think it is, huh?
0: Yeah.
3: Yeah, I imagine it is. Yeah. League starts tomorrow.
1: Yeah, so. Well, as we pull out, shower curtains for us. Fellas, what you think? I mean, rain's been the order of the day, obviously. Yeah.
0: Yes, yes.
1: But we have seen some good cricket being played, obviously.
2: Yeah.
1: No big scores. We saw a couple of 40s, but... And then the second innings here, very impressive, the youngster Jones.
0: Yes.
1: So as we run down our scorecard and get more, let's talk more about the innings itself. But this game, folks, is petered out to a team draw, as Sean had mentioned, because the rain has come back, and this time it looks like it'll be here to stay for a while. Yep, you see it. Yeah, we'll just swirl out a bit. Yeah, we'll be here for a while. So, for everybody around, you see everybody around the field, they are taking the better done
0: evasive action. Yeah.
1: People up on the bank, the roadside, they are not moving either.
2: Yeah, that's it.
1: That's it.
2: That will be it. So, that will give us an opportunity to give you the scorecard, because it looks as if the match is petered out to a team draw. Bayless Bay, who won the toss and elected to bat first, were 227 for 9 in their innings. And in reply, Flats 74 for 2, and it looks as if it's going to end as a draw. Flat scorecard, they opened up with Logan Jones and Kamal Lavrov. And the scorecard reads as follows. Logan Jones faced 92 deliveries. He had 4 fours, and he was not out. He carried his bat throughout the innings, not out on 34. Kamal Lavrock faced 9 deliveries. He had 2 fours. He was caught by the wicketkeeper Sinclair Smith off the bowling of Kyle Hutsell for 12. J.J. Nell, faced 21 deliveries. He had 3 fours. He was LBW Derek Brangman for 18. And Keegan Jones faced 16 deliveries. He had 1 4. He was not out on 8. We had 2 extras. That's 2 byes. A grand total for Flats of 74 for 2 in 23 overs. At a run rate of 3.22 runs per over.

0: fall of wickets. The first wicket fell in the seventh over, and the score is 27-1. That was Kamal Lebrat. And the second wicket, J.J. Nell, fell in the 16th over. The score was 60, then 60-2. Jason, if you want to give us the birding analysis for Bailey's Bay, please.
1: Sure. Kyle Hutzel bowled 5 overs, 1 maiden, 1 for 12. Creel Walker bowled 4 overs, 1 maiden, none for 21. Dak Regler bowled 7 overs, 1 maiden, 1 for 17. And Mike Agar bowled 7 overs, 1 maiden, none for 22.
0: Well, that is the that sums up the day's play here. It ends as a draw, and so Bailey's Bay are successful in holding on to the coveted Eastern Counties Cup, and will go through to the third and final round, which will be in 2 weeks' time on the 29th of August here at Lord's in St. David's, and we will be here in form, as we always are, to play, to bring you every ball of that match. We are excited to be here in partnership with the Eastern Counties Association, Eastern Counties Cricket Association, and at the in partnership with our sponsors, who are the Lindos Group of Companies, Atlantic Aviation Services. Lindo's Group of Companies, Atlantic Aviation Services, Moongate Medical, Ultimate Imaging, One Communications, and Bermuda Air. And so that, I guess, wraps it up for today.
1: Yeah, it'll be interesting. Before we go, just a couple of side notes. Lorenzo, you're here, but a couple of highlights of the day. Derek Brangman, 48. Mike Agard, 47. Kamal Levrock picking up 4 wickets. And then, like I said, a good little enough by Keegan Jones. I mean, I don't know how much you can get a man in the match out of this, but Lorenzo, you're the statistician. Give me your. What would you think of today's match? It was heavily affected by the rain today.
2: Yeah, very difficult to pick a man in the match in the rain, you know, because of all these delays. And a lot of guys put their hand up today for B. So, probably Derek Brangman.
1: Pretty Derek Brangman.
2: Yeah.
1: 48 and a wicket.
2: And a wicket, yes.
1: Yeah.
2: But he slims a margin.
1: Yeah. So it's one of those things.
2: Yeah.
1: But to Davis fans, he won't be playing against the Davis.
0: That's right. Wouldn't do that.
1: We don't have a say in the man of the match or any of the awards, but it's always nice to know what we feel from here, from our fans. I want to thank you guys for joining us today. Shout out to Nicole and everybody. Nicole's telling me that St. David's Place in Georgia is here tomorrow, so that's going to be a good match down here tomorrow. Hopefully the rain comes tonight and allows the match tomorrow. Very important match for both teams. It's going to be interesting tomorrow down here at Lord's. We'll be back in 2 weeks, Sean.
0: That's right.
1: Zine, I don't know his run here, but before we do go, we want to say happy, happy, happy, happy birthday once again to Miss Leanna Lambert.
0: Yes, indeed. Happy birthday, Lili. She's in birthday mood. She stopped by earlier today.
1: At least she stopped by. So
0: yes, at least we were graced with her presence momentarily. We also want to say happy birthday to Anthea Simmons.
1: Yes.
0: Happy birthday to Mrs. Simmons on her birthday today. And we wish her many, many more. Many, many more today.
1: Special shout out to Airhorn Media.
0: Yes, for providing us with social media photographs. They do a fantastic job of letting you know what's going on here at these events. And shout out to them for doing such a great job, such a great service to the cricketing community. So thank you to Cleon and his crew at Airhorn Media. Thank you to Shireen.
1: Yes.
0: Making our social media possible.
1: Because we could do it. I keep watching the stuff she puts up. I'm like, she comes up with this here.
0: I'm telling you, fantastic, bro.
1: Thank you. And that flavor, that flair.
0: Yep.
1: For us here.
0: She could do.
1: Yeah. And hopefully she will be with us.
0: For the finals.
1: The finals?
0: Yep.
1: Yeah, so.
0: Thank you to Zach and everybody at the Lindos Companies. to Allaire and everybody at Ultimate Imaging, to Michaela and Corby,
1: Corby
0: and Seward, everybody,
1: Punky.
0: Yep, everybody at One Communications for being with us and making this possible, to Leon and Teresa and Ariana and everybody at Moongate Insurance, to Anthony and everybody at Atlantic Aviation Services, and to Liana and Adam and everybody at the Computer Air for making this broadcast possible. Thank you to you all.
1: Yes.
0: We couldn't do it without you. And we and all of Bermuda who are listening say thank you for making this broadcast a reality. Thank you very much. Thank you to the Blakeneys and everybody, and Ryan back at the shop.
1: Ryan, my man.
0: For making this possible. Mike Davis, the one and only, puts it all together. And, of course, to Dean Miners, who joined us today. Thank you to Dean, and thank you to everybody. So, I guess that's it for us down
1: that's
0: here
1: it?
0: At Lawrence.
1: You sure?
0: Lorenzo Tucker, the one and only.
1: I just say, can't leave Lorenzo.
0: The best in the business.
1: Can't leave Lorenzo.
0: Thank you to Lorenzo.
1: Lorenzo, you'll be here, right, Lorenzo?
2: I'm here, yeah.
0: Oh, yes,
3: okay, all right.
0: You gave up on Berlin coaching.
2: Yeah, I'm done with that. Yeah.
0: And so, thank you, sir. We look forward to seeing you and everybody in 2 weeks' time as we bring you the finals of the Eastern Counties between Bailey's Bay and that mighty Golden Blue Machine, the Warriors, live from Lourdes on the 29th of August with us here. So on behalf of all of us here at the Voice of Summer, I'm Sean Tucker. On behalf of myself, Jason Moore, Deanna Lambert, Lorenzo Tucker, Mike Davis, everybody here saying thank you for joining us. We'll see you on the 29th.
1: Yeah, I'll see you at the next one.
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0: Hello, I'm Kim Wilson, the Minister of Health. 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